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2: Comedy legend Fred McCauley comes to East Kilbride Arts Centre on Friday, the 11th of September. 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With the 2025 show repackaged and updated and simply called Good Evening. 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
1: Scottish broadcaster, journalist and comedian Tam Cowan has announced his first ever Scottish tour, bringing his unmistakable wit, sharp observations and decades of stories from the heart of Scottish media to live audiences across the country. 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
1: Well, hello everybody. This is Carrie Jones on Shire Radio, and I am with you every Monday for Marvellous Monday between 11 and 2. We cover horoscopes with Carrie's June to the Moon, and we also cover lots of topics, feel-good things, and things, you know, that we can get the week started off positively. 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

0: 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Do you fancy rewinding through three decades of music? 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
2: A Broadway opening night, a dead leading lady, and everyone is a suspect. 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
1: Nigel Farage has admitted that Reform UK will make mistakes as he closed the party conference overshadowed about questions over party donations. The Reform leaders denied wrongdoing throughout the three-day event in Birmingham. It followed a report by Channel 4 News that showed senior Reform figures discussing how to disguise donations from foreign sources.
2: Whatever you throw at the leadership, whatever you throw at you, the People's Army, we immediately pick ourselves up, dust ourselves down and start all over again.
1: The Prince of Wales is to represent his father at the funeral of King Harold V of Norway next week. Buckingham Palace has announced that William will be joined by the Princess Royal, who's attending in a private capacity as the godmother of the new king. Meanwhile, a Jamaican government delegation will file a petition on slavery reparations with the King during a visit to London. The petition will ask King Charles, as the island's head of state, to refer three questions about transatlantic slavery to the Judicial Committee of the Privy Council. That's the Caribbean island's highest court of appeal. Now, we're right in the middle of National Cinema Weekend, which means hundreds of cinemas across the country are selling extra cheap tickets, with some of them as little as £4. Here's Phil Clapp from the UK Cinema Association.
3: The logo, as it were, or the motto for the weekend is "Who will you take?" And we'd encourage people to think about who they might like to bring along with them to see a film that maybe that person would enjoy, maybe that person hasn't seen before, or maybe that person's never thought of before and you think it would be good for them.
1: And Manchester City atop of the Premier League after Erling Haaland's header was enough to beat newly promoted Coventry. Boss Enzo Maresca was pleased with the result, but admitted nerves after his side couldn't add to their lead.
4: 9 of 10, this kind of game, at the end, you finish conceding because we kept them alive. I think first half finished 1-0, but we could have scored one or two more at least. And with 2-0, it's a different game.
1: That's the latest from Radio News Hub. I'm John Collins.
0: Lanarkshire weather.
5: This is your Saturday evening weather. Turning overcast later this evening and becoming wet and windy overnight, as spells of blustery rain move in from the southwest, and these could be heavy at times during the early hours. And your overnight temperature low for Lanarkshire is 12 degrees.
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Hi, it's Barden here. 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You see-

0: Sister Act to the Stage. Based on the iconic 1992 film, this uplifting show features original music by Tony and 8-time Oscar winner Alan Menken, who was nominated for 5 Tony Awards, including Best Musical. Follow disco diva Dolores Fincartier as she's hidden in a convent for her own safety, turning the choir and the whole community upside down with her talent, her attitude and her newfound sisterhood. Performances are at 7:30 with tickets from £22 or £17 concessions on Tuesday and Wednesday. That's Sister Act, 8th to the 12th of September at East Kilbride Village. For more information, go to What's On Lanarkshire website.
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1: It's time for an afternoon tea with an Ratpack. 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It's in the Castle Carey Hotel, Cumbernauld. 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The time is 1 to 5 p.m. and the price of a ticket is £27 per person. For more information and booking details, visit the event's website.
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0: 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I will bring you 1 hour of great 90s music right here on Shire Radio. 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
1: Reform UK has used its annual conference in Birmingham to announce that the party would increase the amount at which workers start paying income tax. Treasury spokesman Robert Jenrick said that if the next general election saw his party win, it would raise the tax threshold to £15,000.
2: £500 a year back for the average basic rate taxpayer. £1,000 for a working couple. No tax on the state pension whatsoever. A tax cut for 40 million people, the biggest rise in the personal allowance in its history.
1: US forces have struck three Iranian oil tankers after their Navy warships were targeted with ballistic missiles. Experts have called that update from the American military a dangerous escalation after Iran's previous attacks at sea had targeted commercial shipping. The Jamaican government is to file a petition with King Charles calling for legal questions about slavery reparations to be referred to the Privy Council. The delegation says it'll be the first time a Commonwealth country has used this legal route to seek an advisory opinion on reparatory justice. Jamaican officials will also meet the British Museum to discuss the possible repatriation of cultural artefacts taken from Jamaica. Gianni Infantino has refused to answer questions about his future, with the pressure continuing to mount on the FIFA boss. He spoke to reporters ahead of the start of the Women's Under-20 World Cup in Poland, but declined to make any remarks regarding the controversy over his abandoned plans to sell stakes in the World Cup. And National Cinema Weekend is here.
3: I think, you know, just the experience, just the enjoyment of it, the whole thing, you know, not just, you know, watching the film, but the popcorn, the soda, all those other things is almost for many people a nostalgic thing as well as something which is very modern and current.
1: That's Phil Clapp, the chief executive of the UK Cinema Association. Hundreds of cinemas are selling extra cheap tickets in a bid to celebrate the venues and what they bring to people. That's the latest from Radio News Hub. I'm John Collins.
0: Lanarkshire weather.
4: This is your Saturday evening weather. Turning overcast later this evening and becoming wet and windy overnight as spells of blustery rain move in from the southwest, and these could be heavy at times during the early hours. And your overnight temperature low for Lanarkshire is 12 degrees.
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1: Get ready for an evening of sparkle music and country magic as the Dolly Show comes to Lantern House, Cumbernauld, on the 11th of September. Starring acclaimed West End performer Kelly O'Brien, this spectacular production celebrates the life and the music of one of country music's greatest icons, Dolly Parton. Recognised internationally as the world's leading Dolly Parton tribute act, Kelly has appeared on BBC One, ITV's This Morning, The Last Leg, Lorraine, Channel 5 and Sky. Backed by a live band, the Dolly Show takes audiences on a journey through Dolly's remarkable career, featuring beloved classics including Jolene, 95, Islands in the Stream, Coat of Many Colours, Here You Come Again and I Will Always Love You. Combining outstanding vocals, captivating storytelling, humour and all of the warmth and charm associated with Dolly herself, this theatrical concert experience is a heartfelt tribute to the Queen of Country. So whether you're a lifelong fan or discovering music for the first time, this dazzling show promises an unforgettable night of entertainment and some of the greatest country songs ever written. This show is not to be missed on the 11th of September. Lantern House in Cumbernauld. Tickets are priced from £26 to £28.
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You want to travel back to the 80s with 1 hour of great 80s classics? We have songs from ABBA to AHA, Barry Manilow to the Bee Gees, and of course, Prince to the Proclaimers, and many more. 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
1: Witch Hunt is a thrilling new musical inspired by the Scottish witch trials. When a ruthless king declares war on witches, fear spreads and three women are accused, hunted and forced to run for their lives. Driven by a high-energy electronic dance music score, Witch Hunt is a gripping story of persecution, rebellion, and unity, packed with soaring vocals, explosive choreography, and defiant female power. Coming to Airdrie Town Hall on Friday, the 16th of October. Doors open at 7:30 p.m. and tickets are £20 per adult, with concessions being £18. You can get your tickets at the northlanculture.co.uk website. That is Witch Hunt, coming to Airdrie Town Hall on Friday, the 16th of October.
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1: Hello, are you a fan of great Scottish popular new wave and indie music? 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

0: this is Carrie Jones, and I'm here Fridays between 11 a.m. and 2 p.m. live and loud. We talk about really hard-hitting subjects like, how do you like your chips? Do you like your biscuit dunked? And that is on Fridays with me, Carrie Jones. Oh, and not forgetting the disco half hour. So come and join me. It's worth it. We have so much fun.
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2: 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The Black Heart Market is making its long-awaited return to the hub in EK Shopping Centre on Sunday, the 20th of September. We're pulling out all the stops for your biggest EK takeover yet. 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This is a free entry event, and more information can be found at the Black Heart Market Facebook page. That is the Black Heart Market East Kilbride, coming to the EK East Kilbride on the 20th of September between 10 a.m. and 4 p.m.
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1: Nigel Farage has admitted that Reform UK will make mistakes as he closed the party conference overshadowed about questions over party donations. The Reform leaders denied wrongdoing throughout the three-day event in Birmingham. It followed a report by Channel 4 News that showed senior Reform figures discussing how to disguise donations from foreign sources.
2: Whatever you throw at the leadership, whatever you throw at you, the People's Army, we immediately pick ourselves up, dust ourselves down and start all over again.
1: The Prince of Wales is to represent his father at the funeral of King Harold V of Norway next week. Buckingham Palace has announced that William will be joined by the Princess Royal, who's attending in a private capacity as the godmother of the new king. Meanwhile, a Jamaican government delegation will file a petition on slavery reparations with the King during a visit to London. The petition will ask King Charles, as the island's head of state, to refer three questions about transatlantic slavery to the Judicial Committee of the Privy Council. That's the Caribbean island's highest court of appeal. Now, we're right in the middle of National Cinema Weekend, which means hundreds of cinemas across the country are selling extra cheap tickets, with some of them as little as £4. Here's Phil Clapp from the UK Cinema Association.
3: The logo, as it were, or the motto for the weekend is "Who will you take?" And we'd encourage people to think about who they might like to bring along with them to see a film that maybe that person would enjoy, maybe that person hasn't seen before, or maybe that person has never thought of before and you think it would be good for them.
1: And Manchester City are top of the Premier League after Erling Haaland's header was enough to beat newly promoted Coventry. Boss Enzo Maresca was pleased with the result, but admitted nerves after his side couldn't add to their lead.
4: 9 of 10, this kind of game, at the end, you finish conceding because we kept them alive. I think first half finished 1-0, but we could have scored one or two more at least. And with 2-0, it's a different game.
1: That's the latest from Radio News Hub. I'm John Collins.
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6: This is your Saturday evening weather. Turning overcast later this evening and becoming wet and windy overnight as spells of blustery rain move in from the southwest, and these could be heavy at times during the early hours. And your overnight temperature low for Lanarkshire is 12 degrees.
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8: Love the music of the Pretenders? Then get ready for a night of timeless rock classics when Talk of the Town takes to the stage at Lantern House, Cumbernauld on Friday the 25th of September at 7:30pm. Europe's only tribute to Chrissie Hynde of the Pretenders brings the authentic sound, unmistakable style and raw energy of one of rock's greatest bands. Hear all the classic hits including Brass in Pocket, Don't Get Me Wrong, Back on the Chain Gang, Message of Love and many more performed live by a fantastic five-piece band. Tickets are just £18 to £20. 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
1: Straven Spirits Festival. Now, this sounds right up my street. Whether you're a gin enthusiast or a rum lover, a cocktail fan, or simply keen to discover something new, there's something for everyone at the Straven Spirits Festival. Now, this is happening on the 12th of September 2026, and it runs from 12:30 until 3:30 p.m. Tickets are £35, and it's definitely worth an afternoon, don't you think?
0: Got a What's On in the area soon? 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
2: Havana Blonde are bringing their amazing country-themed show to East Kilbride on Friday, the 25th of September. It promises to be a high-octane night of classic anthems from Beyoncé's biggest hits to Lady Gaga's pop power and a country twist to close the night. Havana Blonde know how to get the dance floor jumping. So that's Havana Blonde at the British Legion in East Kilbride on Friday, the 25th of September. For more information, visit What's On Lanarkshire.
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1: Reform UK has used its annual conference in Birmingham to announce that the party would increase the amount at which workers start paying income tax. Treasury spokesman Robert Jenrick said that if the next general election saw his party win, it would raise the tax threshold to £15,000.
2: £500 a year back for the average basic rate taxpayer. £1,000 for a working couple. No tax on the state pension whatsoever. A tax cut for 40 million people. The biggest rise in the personal allowance in its history.
1: US forces have struck three Iranian oil tankers after their Navy warships were targeted with ballistic missiles. Experts have called that update from the American military a dangerous escalation after Iran's previous attacks at sea had targeted commercial shipping. The Jamaican government is to file a petition with King Charles calling for legal questions about slavery reparations to be referred to the Privy Council. The delegation says it'll be the first time a Commonwealth country has used this legal route to seek an advisory opinion on reparatory justice. Jamaican officials will also meet the British Museum to discuss the possible repatriation of cultural artefacts taken from Jamaica. Gianni Infantino has refused to answer questions about his future, with the pressure continuing to mount on the FIFA boss. He spoke to reporters ahead of the start of the Women's Under-20 World Cup in Poland, but declined to make any remarks regarding the controversy over his abandoned plans to sell stakes in the World Cup. And National Cinema Weekend is here.
3: I think, you know, just the experience, just the enjoyment of it, the whole thing, you know, not just, you know, watching the film, but the popcorn, the soda, all those other things is almost for many people a nostalgic thing as well as something which is very modern and current.
1: That's Phil Clapp, the chief

0: 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I'm John Collins.
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2: This is your Saturday evening weather. Turning overcast later this evening and becoming wet and windy overnight as spells of blustery rain move in from the southwest, and these could be heavy at times during the early hours. And your overnight temperature low for Lanarkshire is 12 degrees.
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1: On the 18th of September, the Lantern House in Cumbernauld hosts a brilliant night celebrating the music of legendary singer-songwriter Paul Weller. You'll hear classics from right across his incredible back catalogue, from the raw energy of The Jam with Town Called Malice and Eton Rifles, through the smooth Style Council favourites like Ever-Changing Moods and Shout to the Top, all the way to his epic solo career with hits as Changing Man, Broken Stones and You Do Something to Me. It's a full journey through one of Britain's most iconic songwriters, perfect for casual fans and diehards alike. It's at 7:30 with tickets between £18 and £20. That's the Paul Weller Tribute Night at the Lantern House, 18th of September. For more information, go to What's On Lanarkshire website.
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1: Hi, it's Brian L here. 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Sensational, I call it. Apart from the sensational 70s music, we have the quiz, we have the factoids, we have a featured year, and not forgetting my sincerely rotten jokes. 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
1: Monkland's Light Opera presents The Witches of Eastwick. Alex, Suki and Jane, three women living in a small town dominated by local Felicia Gabrielle, all share a desire for some excitement to spice up their mundane lives. The three women begin to explore their powers in this comedic musical, coming to the Airdrie Town Hall between Thursday the 8th of October and Saturday the 10th of October. This event is for people 14 and above. Tickets cost £18 and concessions are £15. That is The Witches of Eastwick, coming to Airdrie Town Hall between the 8th and 10th of October. You can get more information and your tickets on the northlandculture.co.uk website.
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2: Sex Bomb, starring Benidorm Tom, is an exciting new stage show celebrating the music of the one and only legend that is Sir Tom Jones. Don't miss it at the Cumbernauld Theatre on Thursday the 17th of September. Live on stage you will witness an award-winning impersonation portrayed by the one and only Mr. Andy Wood. Andy has built a massive and impressive reputation entertaining Sir Tom fans around the world for over 35 years. It takes place at the Lantern House in Cumbernauld Thursday the 17th of September, kicks off at 7:30 p.m. and tickets are priced at £25.
1: Got a What's On in the area soon? Let us know. 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
1: Nigel Farage admitted Reform UK would make mistakes as he closed a party conference overshadowed by questions about donations.
2: More often than not, things will be put upon us that are unfair. But sometimes we will make mistakes. Sometimes we will get things wrong and get a bit of a kicking for it.
1: The Reform leader has denied wrongdoing throughout the three-day event following a report by Channel 4 News that showed senior Reform figures discussing how to disguise donations from foreign sources, accepting donations from a foreign company, including donations in kind such as polling, could constitute a criminal offence, and the party has been reported to the police. Train services have resumed between London Paddington and Reading after a grass fire near a train track at London Paddington caused major disruptions. The fire caused an electricity supply failure, which blocked all lines between Paddington and Heathrow, National Rail said on Saturday afternoon. In an update this morning, it said disruption to the Elizabeth Line, Heathrow Express and Great Western Railway had ended. The business secretary is due to meet Jaguar Land Rover bosses amid reports that the UK's largest car manufacturer is to cut 4,000 jobs. The firm is expected to formally announce a major redundancy programme on Monday, with job losses to be spread over 2 years. JLR confirmed in a statement that it is opening a voluntary redundancy programme. Katie Taylor acclaimed becoming a three-time undisputed world champion in her farewell fight at Croke Park as one of the most special moments of her decorated career.
3: I'm retired now, so I can eat all I want. I can do whatever I want, really, but I'm just going to enjoy it tomorrow.
1: Taylor outclassed Flora Peely in a unanimous points victory in front of a crowd of 80,000 to ensure her 3 decades as an amateur and professional boxer ended in fairy tale fashion. And Luke Littler made a winning return to action, while Luke Humphreys ended the challenge of Beau Greaves at the Czech Darts Open. That's the latest from Radio News Hub. I'm Johnny Holmes.
0: Lanarkshire weather.
4: This is your Sunday daytime weather. Unsettled and windy today to start, with rain soon clearing to bring sunny spells. Cloudier later on with some showers pushing in from the west. And your daytime temperature high for Lanarkshire is 19 degrees.
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1: And finally, Phil Collins will bring a 2-hour high-energy show packed full of Phil's solo hits. 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It's packed with hits including In the Air Tonight, Another Day in Paradise, and Susudo. 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

0: Hi there, it's Carrie Jones on Shire Radio. It's Handbag Disco on a Saturday night, playing the best of the 70s, 80s and 90s and even noughties. What are you doing on a Saturday night? I hope you're coming to join me. 8 to 11, see you then, right here on Shire Radio.
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Hi there, it's Rachel here. Just dropped in to remind you to join me this Sunday between 7 and 8pm right here on Shire Radio for an hour of great country music. You can hear the likes of Miranda Lambert, Blake Shelton, John Pardy and many more. 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
1: Reform UK leader Nigel Farage says the party will sometimes make mistakes as he closed its conference amid a row over alleged foreign donations.
2: Whatever you throw at the leadership, we immediately pick ourselves up and start all over again.
1: Channel 4 News reported undercover footage of senior Reform figures discussing donations, while two party officials have been suspended and the allegations have been reported to the police. Farage denies wrongdoing and says he has no plans to quit, while Labour says the controversy shows he needs to take responsibility for the party's finances. Train services have resumed between London Paddington and Reading after a grass fire near the railway caused major disruption on Saturday. National Rail says disruption affecting the Elizabeth Line, Heathrow Express and Great Western Railway has now ended following an electricity supply failure. The London Fire Brigade says around 380 passengers were evacuated from an Elizabeth Line train as six fire engines and about 40 firefighters tackled the blaze. Jaguar Land Rover is expected to announce plans to cut around 4,000 jobs as Business Secretary Jonathan Reynolds prepares to meet the company's leadership. JLR has confirmed a voluntary redundancy programme for salaried and management staff, saying it needs to simplify its organisation and make savings amid changing global market conditions. The company employs around 30,000 people in the UK, with ministers saying they understand the concern for workers and their families. Transgender girls must leave Girl Guide in UK by today, Holly Hughes reports.
3: It's following a policy change introduced after the Supreme Court ruling on gender last year, defining a woman based on biological sex. Girl Guiding says their intention throughout has been to act with kindness, care and respect.
1: And the American charge faltered at the US Open after shock defeats for Taylor Fritz, Madison Keys and Amanda Anisimova. That's the latest from Radio News Hub. I'm Johnny Holmes.
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0: everybody. It is Sunday, the 6th of September. You are locked
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1: dead,
0: with me,
1: leading lady.
0: JT
1: and everyone is a suspect. Welcome to Curtains. The hilarious modern mystery packed with show-stopping numbers, backstage rivalries, secret romances, and twists around every corner. Can Lieutenant Frank Sioffi solve the murder before the curtain falls? Curtains presented by Adrian Cobridge Operatic Society at Airdrie Town Hall on September the 22nd to September the 26th. Tickets from £15. 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Curtains. You won't know who done it until the final bell.
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0: If you guys are smart cookies today and you can guess what object it is, I have made it super easy. I've tested it out and everything. It's super easy. We're also going to be taking a little trip down memory lane with this morning's time capsule, as well as those fake news detectives. Yes, we've got three weird and wonderful news stories from the internet. Two are real, one is fake, and I want to see if you guys can sniff out the faker. There we go. That's what we've got coming up on the show this morning, right here on Shire Radio, the sound of Lanarkshire. Now, though, we're going to get some music on. Why not? That's what we came here to do, right? This one is Blue with Guilty. Turn it up, play it loud and proud across Lanarkshire and beyond.

0: that point. 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It's in the Castle Perry Hotel, Cumbernauld. It's on the 27th of September 2026. 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For more information and booking details, visit the event website.
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0: Boyzone, and isn't it a wonder that it's trying to sort of, you know, wake you up a little bit gentle this morning. Usually, you know, JT comes along and she's like, rah, rah, shouty, and wakey, wakey, everybody. But not this morning. I'm trying to sort of be gentle with you and a little bit myself. If you listen to Thursday Night's Pajamas, you would have heard that, you know, I've got my throat on the way out and I've managed to swerve it, thank goodness, so we can keep coming and doing shows for you guys. So, we're going to play you another track now this morning.
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0: Then we're going to go with this one. It's a little bit of Owl City with Fireflies. I love this tune. It's so good.

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0: It's hard to say, could I rather stay awake without a sleep? Because my dreams are bursting out of the sea.
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0: Everybody's got it straight away, so I'm hoping we have the same result here this morning. So listen up, we are going to play you a little pencil right now.
1: I started out in a brightly coloured plastic cup hanging on a store shelf. 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

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You can also send me a WhatsApp message if you like. 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
2: Love the music of the Pretenders? Then get ready for a night of timeless rock classics when Talk of the Town takes to the stage at Lantern House Cumbernauld on Friday the 25th of September at 7:30 p.m. Europe's only tribute to Chrissy Hynde and the Pretenders brings the authentic sound, unmistakable style and raw energy of one of rock's greatest bands. Hear all the classic hits including Brass in Pocket, Don't Get Me Wrong, Back on the Chain Gang, Message of Love and many more performed live by a fantastic five-piece band. Tickets are just £18 to £20. Don't miss this unforgettable evening of classic rock.
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Love of all. Okay, we have come to the end of the first hour of this morning's show, and when we return, I will remind you of that object in today's Secret Life of Objects, and we'll also be taking a little trip in the time capsule. We're going to head down memory lane back to the late 2000s this morning, so stay tuned for that. And to take you up and into that news and weather for 8 a.m. right here on Shire Radio, the Sound of Lanarkshire, this morning on Sunday the 6th of September, we are going to go with a guy who both Michelle and I think is underappreciated. He really is. He's amazing. Like, he doesn't get enough credit. Anyway, here we go. This one is Michael Bolton and A Love So Beautiful.

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0: over again.
1: Channel 4 News reported undercover footage of senior Reform figures discussing donations, while two party officials have been suspended and the allegations have been reported to the police. Farage denies wrongdoing and says he has no plans to quit, while Labour says the controversy shows he needs to take responsibility for the party's finances. Train services have resumed between London Paddington and Reading after a grass fire near the railway caused major disruption on Saturday. National Rail says disruption affecting the Elizabeth Line, Heathrow Express and Great Western Railway has now ended following an electricity supply failure. The London Fire Brigade says around 380 passengers were evacuated from an Elizabeth Line train as six fire engines and about 40 firefighters tackled the blaze. Jaguar Land Rover is expected to announce plans to cut around 4,000 jobs as Business Secretary Jonathan Reynolds prepares to meet the company's leadership. JLR has confirmed a voluntary redundancy programme for salaried and management staff, saying it needs to simplify its organisation and make savings amid changing global market conditions. The company employs around 30,000 people in the UK, with ministers saying they understand the concern for workers and their families. Transgender girls must leave Girl Guiding UK by today, Holly Hughes reports.
2: It's following a policy change introduced after the Supreme Court ruling on gender last year, defining a woman based on biological sex. Girl Guiding says their intention throughout has been to act with kindness, care and respect.
1: And the American charge faltered at the US Open after shock defeats for Taylor Fritz, Madison Keys and Amanda Anisimova. That's the latest from Radio News Hub. I'm Johnny Holmes.
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5: This is your Sunday daytime weather. Unsettled and windy today to start, with rain soon clearing to bring sunny spells. Cloudier later on with some showers pushing in from the west. And your daytime temperature high for Lanarkshire is 19 degrees.
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5: 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Well, actually, not just this morning, anytime. It's been free for ages, you know. You can also catch us on our website, shireradio.co.uk. So, we are kicking off the second hour of this morning's show. And still to come, we have got those fake news detectives. Three bizarre news stories from the UK to a real one is fake. I want to see if you can spot the faker. We will also be taking a trip in the time capsule down memory lane this morning, heading back to the late 2000s. And of course, before the end of this hour, I will be revealing what that object is in today's Secret Life of Objects. So, if you missed it the first time, here we go with a little clip again.
8: I started out in a brightly coloured plastic package hanging on a store shelf. One day, a hand picked me up, brought me home and placed me in a small cup by the bathroom sink. Every morning and night, someone puts a dab of cool, minty paste on my soft bristles. Then, I go to work scrubbing back and forth across a row of shiny teeth to sweep away germs and make smiles bright. After 2 minutes of hard work, I get a quick rinse under warm water and rest in my cup, ready for the next routine. What am I?
5: 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Again, that number is 07736 356 097. You can also get us on our socials, Facebook, Instagram, X/Twitter. We're also on TikTok and on Twitch as well. 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And also, you can do it from our website as well, shireradio.co.uk. Go and get those answers locked in, guys. Around 8:45-ish, I'm going to reveal what object it was for today. Right, let's get some more music on for this morning. We're going to go with this. It's Teddy Swims and Lose Control.

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5: Creedence Clearwater Review are coming to Airdrie Town Hall on Saturday the 12th of September. 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Sing along to timeless anthems like Bad Moon Rising, Proud Mary, Have You Ever Seen the Rain, and many, many more. This is the ultimate homage to a band that shaped rock history. Don't miss out. Go to Northland

Tom Grennan and Remind Me, playing loud and proud across Lanarkshire and beyond right here this morning on Shire Radio, the sound of Lanarkshire. Right, shall we get you a brand new, well, I say brand new track, but it's the latest track, I think, from this guy. So, but it's been out a while, so I'm not sure we can still call it brand new. Do you think we can still call it? I don't think we can. Let me know. Get in touch on our socials or on the WhatsApp and let me know if we can still say that this track that I'm about to play you all is brand new. I don't think we can. I think it's been out too long to enable us to do that. It is Bruno Mars and I Just Might.

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Okay, are you all ready to take a little trip down memory lane this morning in the time capsule? We are heading back to 2009 today. So, you know, a little while ago, but not beyond memory, if you like. So on a Sunday morning in September 2009, you were likely easing into the day with T4 or something for the weekend. You might have been scrolling on Facebook on a desktop PC, or maybe you were messaging on your BlackBerry BBM. The papers were packed with post-recession news, political tension, and hype for the new series of The X Factor. Later that afternoon, Fern Cotton and Reggie Yates took to the airwaves on BBC Radio 1 for the official chart show. And that Sunday, on the 6th of September, Run This Town by Jay-Z and Rihanna was the number one spot, knocking Dizzy Rascal off with Holiday. So we are now going to play you that number one hit. It is Jay-Z and Rihanna with Run This Town.

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4: 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Acclaimed by critics and audiences alike, this production has been praised for its emotional impact and sense of shared connection. The thought-provoking and immersive performance is an opportunity to experience contemporary dance at its most engaging and human, offering a memorable evening that resonates long after the final movement. So whether you are a regular dance enthusiast or new to the art form, Ray promises a powerful, intimate and unforgettable theatre experience. You can catch this show on the 19th of September at the Lantern House in Cumbernauld. Tickets are priced from £10 to £12.
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1: Okay, are you ready for the big reveal of this object today? We have had lots of answers coming in this morning, and I can tell you that they were all correct, because it was super duper easy today. So I'm going to play you the clip one last time in case you missed it before, and you still got time to play along, but you can't go and get your answers locked in on the socials. So here we go with the clip.
2: I started out in a brightly coloured plastic package hanging on a store shelf. One day, a hand picked me up, brought me home, and placed me in a small cup by the bathroom sink. Every morning and night, someone puts a dab of cool, minty paste on my soft bristles. Then, I go to work scrubbing back and forth across a row of shiny teeth to sweep away germs and make smiles bright. After 2 minutes of hard work, I get a quick rinse under warm water and rest in my cup, ready for the next routine. What am I?
1: There we go. What did you reckon that is? Did you go and lock your answers in on the socials before? If you did, well done, because you were all right. And if not, unfortunately, you've run out of time to do that, as I said before, because I'm going to reveal that it was a toothbrush that we were looking for this morning. Well done to everybody today. You are all very smart cookies. You must have had your porridge oats this morning, or your shredded wheat. You know, I always used to get shredded wheat before I went to school from my grandparents. Like, it'll get your brain working, they used to say to me. Oh. Anyway, congratulations everybody, and come back again, and we will play that again next weekend. But now, let's get some more tunes on, shall we? We are going to go with some Alex Warren and Carry You Home. Oh, I hope.

Cody Smith, and nice to meet you playing loud and proud right here this morning on Shire Radio, the sound of Lanarkshire. Right, we've come to the end of the second hour of this morning's show, and to take you up and into the news and weather for 9 a.m, we have got some Oasis with Don't Look Back in Anger, and after that news, we're going to be jumping into the fake news detectives. So go and make yourself a cuppa, get that detective's hat on, and come back and let's see if you guys can sniff out that fake news. Right, as I said, here we go. We got Oasis with Don't Look Back in Anger. I'll be back on the other side of that news and weather. Do not go anywhere.

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1: Train services have resumed between London, Paddington and Reading after a grass fire near the railway caused major disruption on Saturday. National Rail says disruption affecting the Elizabeth Line, Heathrow Express and Great Western Railway has now ended following electricity failures. Reform UK leader Nigel Farage says the party will sometimes make mistakes as he closed its conference amid a row over alleged foreign donations.
2: But what this conference has shown is whatever you throw at the leadership, whatever you throw at you, the People's Army, we immediately start all over again.
1: Channel 4 News reported undercover footage of senior Reform figures discussing donations. Two party officials have been suspended and the allegations have been reported to the police. Farage denies wrongdoing and says he has no plans to quit, while Labour says the controversy shows he needs to take responsibility for the party's finances. The business secretary is due to meet Jaguar Land Rover bosses amid reports that the UK's largest car manufacturer is to cut 4,000 jobs. The firm is expected to formally announce a major redundancy programme on Monday, with job losses to be spread over 2 years. The Shadow Foreign Secretary has warned that Andy Burnham's plans to sanction Israeli settlement goods could risk UK national security. He says Israel is an important intelligence partner and that cooperation has helped prevent terror attacks in Britain. Ministers have suggested goods coming out of Israeli settlements in the West Bank, a Palestinian territory, could be subject to sanctions. And Katie Taylor acclaimed becoming a three-time undisputed world champion in her farewell fight at Croke Park as the most special moment of her decorated career.
3: Looking back on the last 28 years in the ring, I'm retired now, so I can eat all I want. I can do whatever I want, really, but I'm just going to enjoy tomorrow and just enjoy a nice celebration, I think.
1: That's the latest. 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
4: This is your Sunday daytime weather. Unsettled and windy today to start, with rain soon clearing to bring sunny spells. Cloudier later on with some showers pushing in from the west. And your daytime temperature high for Lanarkshire is 19 degrees.
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4: 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Hello, good morning if you are just joining us for Sunday, the 6th of September. We are here doing the usual shenanigans loud and proud on your DAB digital radio, also on your Alexa smart speaker, on our app, which is available to download free of charge right now in your app store, and also on our website, shireradio.co.uk. Right, guys, are you ready? Just before the news and weather, I told you all to go and get a cup of tea or a coffee and get your detective hats on, because it is time for us to do this.
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4: Okay, guys, are you ready? Here we go. We have got three bizarre news stories based in the UK. Two of them are real, one of them is fake, and I want to see if you can sniff out the fake news this morning. So, story number one is an MP in Grimsby legally changed his name to Austin Haddock during National Seafood Week to help promote the local fishing industry and encourage people to eat more fish. There we go. The MP that changed his name. Story number two is about a thief who broke into a Cornish zoo late at night, bypassed security, and proceeded to force feed the enclosure's lions melted Cornetto ice creams. What do you reckon? Is it that one? The ice cream feeding thief. Story number three is about a woman who called emergency services in Manchester to report that her local bakery had run out of sausage rolls, demanding a police escort to the next nearest bakery so she wouldn't miss her lunch break. There we go. Is it story number three, this entitled lunch break lady? What do you reckon? Story number one, is that real or is it a faker? Story number two, could that be real? Could a guy have broken into a zoo to feed the lions melted ice creams? I don't know. Story number three, the woman who phoned the police in Manchester because the bakery had run out of sausage rolls. Who knows? We will find out very soon. But before we do that, go and get your answers locked in. Play along. Send me a message on any of our Shire socials, Facebook, Instagram, X/Twitter, or on TikTok, or even on Twitch, if you like. You can also send me a WhatsApp message to 07736 356 097. Again, 07736 356 097. Go and get your answers locked in. Okay, let's get some more tunes on, shall we? We're going to go with JC and Lose Your Cool. Don't lose

Calvin Harris, Dua Lipa and Young Thug with Potion right here this morning on the Weekend Breakfast Show. Right, have you had a little think about those like fake news stories so far? What do you reckon? Is it the MP one? You know, did he change his name to Adrian Haddock? I don't know. Or is it number two? The guy who broke into a Cornish zoo and fed the lions melted ice creams? Or is it number three, the lady who phoned emergency services and requested a police escort to the next bakery because her favourite bakery had run out of sausage rolls? What do you reckon? Go and get those answers locked in, guys. Right, we are going to play you a little tune by Ms. Gayle. Forget-

0: morning. The last leg, Lorraine, Channel 5 and Sky. Backed by a live band, the Dolly Show takes audiences on a journey through Dolly's remarkable career, featuring beloved classics including Jolene, 95, Islands in the Stream, Coat of Many Colours, Here You Come Again and I Will Always Love You. Combining outstanding vocals, captivating storytelling, humour and all of the warmth and charm associated with Dolly herself, this theatrical concert experience is a heartfelt tribute to the Queen of Country. So whether you're a lifelong fan or discovering music for the first time, this dazzling show promises an unforgettable night of entertainment and some of the greatest country songs ever written. This show is not to be missed. On the 11th of September, Lantern House in Cumbernauld, tickets are priced from £26 to £28.
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Miles Smith with Nice to Meet You. Right, this next lady, she has spent a very long time looking. Can't someone help her, like with a social media campaign or something? Hashtag find Ray's husband. Yes, you've guessed it. 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

Alexis Jordan with A Good Girl. I reckon that's one of those forgotten tracks from the noughties. Honestly, there's so many good songs from the noughties that get forgotten about. I don't know why. It used to be the 90s, and now sort of the 90s is coming back. And yeah, now like everyone's forgetting about the noughties, but there's some really good ones. Anyway, we are going to jump into our next track, and we're going to give you one final warning to go and get your answers locked in for this morning's fake news detectives. We are looking for the fake news between the MP who changed his name to Austin Haddock to the thief who broke into a zoo and fed melted ice cream to the lions, or number three, the lady who phoned emergency service to report that her local bakery had run out of sausage rolls and requested a police escort to the next one so she didn't miss out on a lunch break. What do you reckon? Go and get those answers locked in, guys. You haven't got very long at all. Right, we are gonna go and stick with the news sort of theme, and we're gonna go with Shaboozy with Good News.

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1: Here is a fabulous event for you. It's called About Heaven Can Wait, and it is a tribute to the wonderful music of the rock legend Meat Loaf. If you are a fan of all his hits, including Anything for Love, Bat Out of Hell, Paradise by the Dashboard Light, Took the Words Right Out of My Mouth, Two Out of Three Ain't Bad, Dead Ringer for Love, and many, many more, this has definitely got to be a show for you. This is happening at East Kilbride Village Theatre at 7:30 p.m. on the 25th of September 2026. So if you're a massive fan of Meat Loaf, Heaven Can Wait, a tribute to the music of Meat Loaf, is the show you want to be at.
0: Got a What's On in the area soon? 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

Dan Sons with Caroline. That's a good tune. I like that. Right, it's time for me to reveal which one was the fake news this morning. Are you ready for it? Did you manage to figure it out? Did you go and lock your answers in on the socials? I can tell you right now that it was story number 3. That was the fake one. While UK emergency services do get plenty of bizarre calls, the specific request for a police escorted pastry one was completely made up. But story number 1, the Labour MP Austin Mitchell briefly changed his surname to Haddock in 2002 as a publicity stunt for the National Seafood Week. There you go. And in 2001, a 19-year-old was convicted in court after breaking into the lion enclosure in Newquay Zoo and feeding the big cat's cornettos. That's just like, why? Why would you do that? That's risky. That's very risky. Anyway, let's carry on. We're going to go with some Coldplay. This one is Feels Like I'm Falling in Love.

Take That with Rule the World. There we go. Right. It is time for me to sign off and say goodbye, and thank you all so much for spending the last 3 hours with me here this morning on Shire Radio. Don't go anywhere, because we've still got lots to come today. We've got the lovely Michelle. She is currently waiting at HQ. She is going to be here right up until midday, when we've got the Sunday Live. That will be followed by Bill Kay with the Sunday Mix from 2 till 3. Then Jim Tierney's here with the Sunday Club from 3 until 5. And then after that, you've got the Claire Jammers replay. So if you missed it on Thursday night, don't worry. You can catch it again at 5 o'clock today. Then we've got Rachel with an hour of country music, 7 till 8, followed by David and the Rewind, 8 till 10. And don't forget, Hamish McFunky is back from 10 p.m. with his Slow Jam Show. I'll return to the Shire Radio airwaves on Thursday evening with a brand new Queer Jammers. So until then, guys, have a great week. As I said, thank you all so much for tuning in. This is Paola Nutini and Radio. Catch you all Thursday.

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1: Train services have resumed between London Paddington and Reading after a grass fire near a train track at London Paddington caused major disruptions. The fire caused an electricity supply failure, which blocked all lines between Paddington and Heathrow, according to National Rail. In an update this morning, it said disruption to the Elizabeth Line, Heathrow Express and Great Western Railway has ended. Nigel Farage admitted Reform UK would make mistakes as he closed a party conference overshadowed by questions about donations.
2: Things will be put upon us that are unfair. But sometimes we will make mistakes. Sometimes we will get things wrong and get a bit of a kicking for it.
1: The Reform leader has denied wrongdoing throughout the three-day event following a report by Channel 4 News that showed senior Reform figures discussing how to disguise donations from foreign sources. Accepting donations from a foreign company, including donations in kind such as polling, could constitute a criminal offence, and the party has been reported to the police. Jaguar Land Rover is expected to announce plans to cut around 4,000 jobs as Business Secretary Jonathan Reynolds prepares to meet the company's leadership. The company employs around 30,000 people in the UK, with ministers saying they understand the concern for workers and their families. A senior Conservative says Andy Burnham's plans to sanction Israel over illegal settlements in the West Bank could risk Britain's national security. Foreign Secretary Ed Miliband this week said the UK would reset its policy on Israel. And transgender girls must leave Girl Guiding UK by today, Holly Hughes reports.
3: It's following a policy change introduced after the Supreme Court ruling on gender last year, defining a woman based on biological sex. Girl Guiding says their intention throughout has been to act with kindness, care.
0: Lanarkshire weather.
4: This is your Sunday daytime weather. Unsettled and windy today to start, with rain soon clearing to bring sunny spells. Cloudier later on with some showers pushing in from the west. And your daytime temperature high for Lanarkshire is 19 degrees.
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0: Love songs with Michelle McGill.

Oh, good morning, guys. It's Michelle. How are you? I know it's Sunday. Hey, another week has gone by. I know it is the 6th of September. Happy anniversary to my auntie and uncle. They're up in Elgin, so whether they're listening, I'm not so sure. But yeah, I know. We are 6 minutes past 10. You are tuned in to Shire Radio, the sound of Lanarkshire, and a huge big thank you to the lovely JT for the past few hours. I think there was a wee bit of a hiccup at the start, but we got there. The gremlins just seem to be getting in their system now, and it's getting really annoying. I'm going to blame the change of the weather. Can I do that? Can I blame the change of the weather? Oh, right. I know it's rather meh this morning. I think that's the best way of describing it. Meh. Yeah, not so great here in Coatbridge. But never mind. You don't need to go out. Just grab your blankie, grab a cuppa, turn the volume up, and sing along to all the fantastic tunes I have for you today. So we started off with "Show Me the Meaning of Lonely Being Lonely," Backstreet Boys. Do you ever just wake up some mornings and start singing tunes to yourself? That's what I was singing to myself this morning. I wonder what my conscience is trying to tell me. Get out there, girl. It's only 5 weeks since my daddy died, so yeah, no, not ready yet. But I have coming up for you, oh, one of my favourite Savage Garden songs. I Knew I Loved You. But let's get singing. Here's Natalie Imbruglia in Torn.

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Oh yeah, you know we always want you here on Shire Radio. Thank you, take that. And did you love my song with Savage Garden? Oh, I knew I loved you for a reason, you know. How are you guys? I hope you're doing well. If you are stuck for doing something today, apart from, of course, listening to us on Shire Radio, up at the Lantern House, and it started at 10 o'clock, but it's on till 5:30, there is a Getting to Grips with Trauma book festival. And it is the very first ever book festival for Scotland's ACES Action community. There are 24 Scottish authors with 8 genres, going from fiction, criminal justice, memoir, parenting. So, yeah. So, pop up to the Lantern House if you love your books, and especially those dealing with trauma. That looks really interesting, but I'm here. Huh. So, oh, it's a Sunday, isn't it? I might need to just skip school for one day. What do you think? Because I'm so needing to do another car boot sale. It's just getting ridiculous in our house. Don't know about you guys, but oh. And oh, please keep an ear out. We have got, you'll have to excuse my brain this morning. It's a little bit on the slow side, as usual. Nicola coming in from the Helping Hands. She's going to come in next week and have a chat to talk about a Christmas drive that they're going to be doing. Excuse me. And if you have any, I don't know, pre-used, in good condition, things for kids, toys, clothes, whatever, or even if you would like to donate a new item, should be more than welcome. So I'm sure, I think, I want to say it's Tuesday, she's going to be coming in with her, Brian. Yeah, I think it's Tuesday, but I don't know. Tomorrow, I'm in for Carrie, because Carrie's away seeing her wee mammy. Hello, over in Spain. And I wish her well, so I'm afraid you've got me tomorrow and Friday at 11 o'clock. Oh, I'll wake you up, I promise. You know how I like a wee Japanese word, right? Because the Japanese have got some amazing words. So, again, excuse my pronunciation, but I have found the word komorebi. Komorebi. And it means the sunlight that filters through the leaves. Even on the greyest days, light still finds a way through. That's a lovely thought for the day, isn't it? Even if you're having a dark day, there's always a wee bit of light. And a lot of us could be doing with that just now, because we're always missing somebody. And if you are, maybe you need some tissues, I'm going to go and get one. I have for you coming up next is Natalie Cole and Miss You Like Crazy. She's such a beautiful voice, but she was such a lady, and again, devastating. So, and I also have for you, what else do I have? Oh, you'll find out. Tune in, stay here. Here you go, here's Natalie.

0: 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They're trapped in the has-been zone.
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on a good day. I'm just sitting here singing to myself, what a tune. George Benson, Never Give Up on a Good Thing. And then before that, we had Jessie J, Believe in Magic. And that lady is just such a battler. Oh, right. Something else for your diary. If you loved Sister Act, then at the East Kilbride Village Theatre from the 8th to the 12th of September, Our Ladies Musical Society presents Sister Act. Oh, lots of singing, lots of dancing, and such a great time. So you can go to the website olms.uk. So it's olms.uk. Okay, and you can get tickets there, or even check out what's on Lanarkshire webpage, because there's so much going on. I think we forget how big Lanarkshire actually is and what's actually going on. And I was just having a wee look at the roads as well. If you are kind of out the Bells Hill way, sort of, the Bellsy Hill and North Road are restricted in both directions due to essential roadworks. Okay, so you've been warned. And then there's all the usual ones when you're heading onto the M8. And if you're heading up Lough Gelly, there's a contraflowing operation up that way as well. Okay, but make sure you're just tuned in to Shire Radio, the sound of Lanarkshire, because we are your community radio station. We are here for you guys. I would say get in touch via WhatsApp, but we're having some technical issues this morning. I really just want to run away, but I don't want to leave you guys. You keep me happy, and I'm just going to keep playing some great tunes for you. Coming up, I have Fleetwood Mac and Everywhere, Climie Fisher, Rise to the Occasion. That just takes me right back. And these will take you up to the news. I can't believe it's nearly, it's 10:46, right? So you must be on about, what, your third cuppa by now? I'm just going to make my second of the day. But if you were lucky enough to be in Uddingston last night, there was the Music Fest, and the lady that I'm going to play next, local lass, Rhiann Downey, was there on the main stage. Hope you had a great time. Stay tuned. Shire Radio, Sound of Lanarkshire. Back after the news.

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1: Train services have resumed between London, Paddington and Reading after a grass fire near a train track caused major disruptions. The fire at Scrubs Lane in North Kensington caused an electricity supply failure, which blocked all lines between Paddington and Heathrow, according to Network Rail. In an update this morning, it said disruption to the Elizabeth Line, Heathrow Express and Great Western Railway had ended. Reform UK leader Nigel Farage said the party will sometimes make mistakes as he closed its conference amid a row over alleged foreign donations.
2: Whatever you throw at the leadership, whatever you throw at you, the People's Army, we immediately pick ourselves up and start all over again.
1: Channel 4 News reported undercover footage of senior Reform figures discussing donations, while two party officials have been suspended and the allegations have been reported to police. Farage denies wrongdoing and says he has no plans to quit, while Labour says the controversy shows he needs to take responsibility for the party's finances. Conservative Shadow Chancellor Andrew Griffith has said Liz Truss's mini-budget was not all bad, as he insists he did not have a role in that budget. Following Mr Griffith's appointment this week, political rivals were quick to point out that the new Shadow Chancellor supported Liz Truss and her mini-budget, which caused market turmoil in 2022. Health leaders warn that most crimes in pharmacies receive an insufficient response from police. The National Pharmacy Association says pharmacists carry stock that puts them at higher risk of crime and are calling for a stronger response from the NHS and officers. Their chairman is Oliver Pickard.
3: They find that when they report crime, the police response is simply isn't there or it is very much delayed.
1: And the American charge faltered at the...
0: Lanarkshire weather.
4: This is your Sunday daytime weather. Unsettled and windy today to start, with rain soon clearing to bring sunny spells. Cloudier later on with some showers pushing in from the west. And your daytime temperature high for Lanarkshire is 19 degrees.
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0: Yeah, I forgot about that. I forget who I am half the time. How are you? Yeah, it's me, Michelle, here with you on Shire Radio, the sound of Lanarkshire, this Sunday morning. And yeah, it's the 6th of September. We are 7 minutes past 11. And I thought I would start off with one of my favourite, well, top five songs by Lionel Richie, seeing as how poor chap was in hospital. But he's been discharged home and apparently doing very well. So he's a very busy man. He never sits still. What's your favourite Lionel song? Do you have one, or is there just too many to choose from? Because I think that for me, there are. But Say You See Me is probably my number one. Endless Love, yeah, duet with Diana Ross, going back to 1981. Oh. And apparently it was the number one best-selling single of all time. It spent 9 weeks at number one. That's probably out of date now after Sam Fender reined me in. And of course, All Night Long, that is just a party tune, isn't it? It just gets you bopping. And he co-wrote We Are the World with Michael Jackson. And he's doing, what is it, the American Idol? Is it American Idol or is it The Voice? I can't remember. See what I mean? My head. Blah. So apologies. Some presenter I am, aren't I? I'm just human and going through a tough time like a lot of you guys out there. So sending you lots of love and lots of hugs. And, you know, remember to check out our webpage. Along the top, there is a wee bit that says charities, and there's a lot of people in there that you can talk to. Please, please do not think you're alone. There is somebody there you can talk to. And if they don't know, they will know somebody that does. Okay, so please never think you're on your own. We love you here, Shire Radio. You know we do. You can always drop us a line once for WhatsApp's up and running. Hopefully it'll be up and running for Martin. 077 636 56 097. 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And Facebook. Here's Paloma. Make your own kind of music. What a tune.

0: 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Just dropped in to remind you to join me this Sunday between 7 and 8pm right here on Shire Radio for an hour of great country music. You can hear the likes of Miranda Lambert, Blake Shelton, John Pardee and many more. So join me this Sunday night, 7pm right here on Shire Radio for the best country music.
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Come back to the 90s with beautiful South Bell Bottom Tear. How often do we hear that tune? Not enough. But that's just me. Thank you, JT. Oh, she's such a honey. She's gotten the WhatsApp up and running. So, if you would like to say hello to any of us, it's now back up and running. 077-63-656-097. And of course, there's the phone numbers, but I always forget to look. 01236-601-106 or 01698-649-052. Oh, and then there's Twitch. Hello, I'm waving. I'm doing a Brian. And then Facebook and our webpage. And it's also got the wee icon to send a WhatsApp. So no reason that you can't get in touch and let us know what's happening with you guys. If there's something going on that you would like the rest of Lanarkshire to know, because please remember, we are on DAB. Oh, we're all going to be so famous. Philip Ross. Anyway, my wee poem today, Donna Ashworth, and it's called Stop. The world won't stop if you do. The tide will not cease to flow. The sun, excuse me, the sun will still rise and set if you take some time out alone. The sky will still rumble if you rest. The days will still move into night. The world will continue to turn if your fire needs time to ignite. The people will breathe still without you. The chores will stay patiently there. The things on your list will not wander if you take time out for self-care. The world won't stop if you do, so fear not the tears in your eyes. They wash and they clean up your vision, and that's how you reset and rise. She's so wonderful, isn't she, Donna Ashworth? And of course, she's got some new books coming out, and I am so thrilled. What have I got for you? I've got to play my boy, don't I? I have a Bryan Adams song, again, not one I've heard for a wee while, unless you're in, of course, I play it in my house, but on the radio, everybody seems to stick to a lot of his well-known ones. But you know me, I like to just dig into the archives. And I've done that because we lost Dolly last week, didn't we? And I think the world's still kind of getting used to not having Dolly in it. And I loved what she said was, I don't want to be remembered for my looks, but for my books. Because she's put so much money into helping children become educated, because she didn't have much of an education, bless her, but her dad did sit with her, and it let him learn to read as well. So I thought, why not have a wee bit of Dolly and Here You Come Again? Oh yeah, you know us on Shire Radio, we're always here for you, because we are the sound of Lanarkshire.

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What a tune. Now, here's a wee fun fact for you, because I've just educated myself. So, Jeff Wayne originally wrote that back in 1968-69 for a jingle for a Lego commercial. Right? Here you go, just in case you need that for some pub quiz. And then the lyrics were then written in 1972 by Paul Vigras and somebody Osborne, Grant Osborne, and they titled it Forever Autumn, but then it was re-recorded in 78 for Jeff Wayne's massive musical War of the Worlds and Justin Haywood's stunning vocals. Oh, there you go. Fact of the day. Right, if you are on the M8, Junction 5, Junction 4A, there might be a wee bit of an issue because apparently somebody's been walking along the the Shotts interchange and Heartlands interchange between Junction 4A and Junction 5. So I'm hoping that that person has walked away safely. Aye, okay, please be safe. Please be safe. That's my time up, guys. Thank you so, so much for letting me keep you company this miserable Sunday morning. But stay tuned to Shire Radio because you know we have lots and lots coming up. Our Martin is up next and he will have his, what do you call it? See, my brain is just no working today. Sorry. Huge apologies. His army trivia and there will be a loose connection somewhere. See if I don't think I'll get anything right today because my brain's just not functioning. And then Mr. Bilkey is on with the Sunday Mix. Jim's in with the Sunday Club at 3. There's a replay of the Queer Jammers with the lovely JT. Rachel's on with the Country Show at 7. Dave's Rewinding the Years at 8. And then, of course, it all slows down with a lovely, lovely, lovely Hamish McFunky with the Slow Jams at 10. I'm away to sort my brain and my teeth. I'll be back tomorrow at 11, sitting in for our carry. Stay tuned, Shire Radio. Get this, this is a belter. Of course, we're the sound of Lanarkshire, aren't we? Yeah, here's Heart Alone.

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1: Health leaders are warning that police aren't responding enough to crimes in pharmacies. 93% of pharmacy workers that reported criminal incidents to the police in the last year are feeling that they had an insufficient response. Olivier Picard is the chair of the National Pharmacy Association.
2: We carry controlled drugs, you know, painkillers, narcotics, that kind of medication to treat patients. And as a result, we become victim of crime because people are desperate with that kind of for that kind of medication.
1: Assistant Chief Constable Alex Goss says their next priority is to deliver a consistent national approach to retail crime reporting. Robert Jenrick has taught protesters at the Reform UK conference to get a life and reacted to footage of a woman being dragged out by her hair by saying boo-hoo. Vizio from the party's gathering in Birmingham showed audience members pulling the protester's hair and grabbing her head, with a man then hitting her with a walking stick. Transgender girls can no longer be part of girl guiding as of today, Holly Hughes reports.
3: The organisation made the decision that transgender girls and women will not be able to participate as usual after the Supreme Court ruling last year. The court defined woman as referring to biological sex. Girl guiding says their intention throughout has been to act with kindness, care and respect, providing members with notice far in advance.
1: Train services have resumed between London Paddington and Reading after a grass fire near a train track caused major disruptions. The fire at Scrubs Lane in North Kensington caused an electricity supply failure which blocked all lines between Paddington and Heathrow. In an update this morning, National Rail said disruption to the Elizabeth Line, Heathrow Express and Great Western Railway has ended. And Luke Littler made a winning return to action while Luke Humphreys ended the challenge of Beau Greaves at the Czech Dart.
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4: This is your Sunday daytime weather. Unsettled and windy today to start, with rain soon clearing to bring sunny spells. Cloudier later on with some showers pushing in from the west. And your daytime temperature high for Lanarkshire is

0: 19 degrees. 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
5: Good afternoon. Yeah, it's me, Martin, here, live and local here at Shire HQ. Thank you to Michelle for her show there. She did throw us there by throwing in a Christmas advert there. Yeah, didn't you hear it? I know we're in the bear mumps, I know. Yes, we have got a packed show today. Yes, we, as Michelle did say, we will be having some military trivia. We will be having some loose connections. I'll also be giving you an update of what's up, what's on for veterans over the next couple of weeks. And I'll be giving an update of Patch's adventures. Yes. You might realise I wasn't here last week. I went to Oban to help my friend settle in a new home, Carol. Hopefully she's listening. And I had a wee accident, so I ended up getting stuck there for nearly 2 weeks. So that's why I wasn't here last week. But obviously, Patch had plenty of adventures whilst we were in Oban, and we will be talking about that later in the show. But to get your brain matter going, let's have this week's military trivia. And to get involved with the show, you can get in touch with us on WhatsApp on 077-636-56097. I'm going to say that once more, 077-636-56097. And this week's military trivia for you to guess is, if I was mentioning DPM or MTP, what am I talking about? DPM and MTP? I'll say that phonetically. Delta, Bapa, Mike, or Mike, Tango, Papa. I nearly forgot my alphabet there. And also we have got piles and piles of music as well. So stay tuned, whether you're listening online, on an app, on the website, or as we are now all over Lanarkshire on DAB. Remember, you're listening to Shire Radio, the sound of Lanarkshire. 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

0: is Shire Radio.
1: Yeah, right, that was first update on Patchy's Adventures in Oban. I know he's done a lot. So we travelled up on the train. Yeah, I thought, I'm just going to be a nightmare. Me with a big case and a dog in the lead. Going from East Kilbride to Glasgow Central. Then from Glasgow Central, walking across Glasgow to Queen Street. Actually, eventless. He was fine, he was great. Taking in the sights himself. Right. Even at George Square, he's peeking through the wee hole of the windows so he can see what was going on. Yeah, he's a nosy wee dog. And then obviously got some snacks from, you know, bakers, you know, High Street Bakers. And as soon as he saw the bag, he knew he was getting a sausage roll. So I had to let him know, you know, they were for the train journey. But yeah, we had some great adventures up there in Oban, including going to the beach. And whilst we were there, before my wee accident, they had the Highland Gavins, which was basically just at the end of the street of where Carol lives. So bagpipe swirling was great day. And the weather was amazing that week. Unlike today, it was bleak, innit? I mean, I did take my army waterproof up with us because I knew the weather could be changeable up there. Tono Army, remember the military trivia question of the day is, what if I'm talking about of DPM or MTP? What am I talking about? Yeah, you can get in touch with the show with WhatsApp on 077-636-56097. That's 077-636-56097. Or even you can drop us a message on the Twitch. Remember, we are streaming live on Twitch. Sorry if the light reflects off my baldy head. But now just waving to Twitch viewers. Hello, viewers. Right. Yeah. Lost my waffling. You hear you listening to music, aren't you? Anyway, coming shortly will be All Loose Connections and more of Batch's Adventures. So here we go. We've got hot chocolate, so you win again.

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2: Comedy legend Fred McCauley comes to East Kilbride Arts Centre on Friday, the 11th of September. For reasons out of his control, Fred had to cancel his 2025 Edinburgh Fringe show and his autumn tour. Now, thankfully, due to reasons completely within his control, he is now preparing to hit the road in 2026. With the 2025 show repackaged and updated and simply called Good Evening. 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
1: Yeah, that Easy Fundraising is easy to use, as I said there. I use it all the time, yep. Even getting patches of insurance through it. And it made a big donation to Shire Radio. And also doing my everyday shopping, and also when you get a takeaway. Anyway, less of the babbling. It is now time for Loose Connections. I am going to play three tracks, and it's your job to guess what that very loose connection is. If you can guess it, get your guesses in on WhatsApp, and that's on that number on 077-636-56097. I'll say that once more, 077-636-56097. I will be playing three tracks, and they have a loose connection. Here is track number one.

Right, so that's your first two tracks of this week's Loose Connections. Any idea? Don't think of the songs, think of more of the artists that are singing them. That may even give it away now. I'm not going to read out what the artist names are. The song names are Monday Monday There and Breakout. If you have got an idea, remember, get those guesses in on WhatsApp. And that number is 077-636-56097. I'll say that again, 077-636-56097. Or if you're watching us on Twitch, just drop us a message on there as well. So yeah, one more track for you to guess. This one's a very short one, 1 minute 54 seconds. So get your guesses in. Answer coming up.

Right, so that was, as I say, that was quite a short one, 1 minute 54 seconds there. So that's your three tracks for this week's Loose Connections. Did you get it this week? Right, so that was the Everly Brothers, Crying in the Rain. Before that we had Swing Out Sister, Break Out. And starting us off was Mamas and Papas, Monday Monday. Yes, this week's Loose Connection was families. Yep, Mamas and Papas, sisters, brothers, yep. And as I tell you, a very loose connection. Pat yourself in the back if you got it right. Commiserations if you didn't get it. There will have a chance for Loose Connections next week. Our next one is actually kind of loosely connected as well. So the Mamas and Papas, along with the Beach Boys, they had children and they formed a band. And that's our next act, Wilson Phillips. Hold On. I think you might remember this from, was it Bridesmaids movie, I think? But obviously it was out before, way before that. So here we go, Wilson Phillips and Hold On.

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0: 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We cover horoscopes with Carrie's June to the Moon, and we also cover lots of topics, feel good things, and things, you know, that we can get the week started off positively. 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
5: 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Starring acclaimed West End performer Kelly O'Brien, this spectacular production celebrates the life and the music of one of country music's greatest icons, Dolly Parton. 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Combining outstanding vocals, captivating storytelling, humour and all of the warmth and charm associated with Dolly herself, this theatrical concert experience is a heartfelt tribute to the Queen of Country. So whether you're a lifelong fan or discovering music for the first time, this dazzling show promises an unforgettable night of entertainment and some of the greatest country songs ever written. This show is not to be missed on the 11th of September. Lantern House in Cumbernauld. Tickets are priced from £26 to £28.
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1: Right, yeah, so that was Bon Jovi and Robbie Williams. We Made It Look Easy. If you're a regular listener to the show, you know I absolutely love that track. You know, it's a collaboration that we never thought we'd ever have, Bon Jovi and Robbie Williams. Yep. And it actually does sound great. So, we're coming up to the end of the first hour very soon. So, just a reminder of this week's military trivia question. If I mention DPM or MTP, what am I talking about? That's DPM and MTP. What am I talking about? The answer to that will be in the second hour. Also coming in the second hour will be some more patch adventures on Oban. And of course we will be doing a roundup of what's on for veterans in the Lanarkshire area. As I say, there are plenty of organisations out there that put on events for us veterans for us to get together, but I'll be rounding them up later on. Yeah, Zoe has messaged me to remind me I've got to mention hers as well. Yep. It will be mentioned, Zoe. So yeah, we're keeping a modern one, so I still haven't seen this on Netflix, this the demon K-pop demon hunters. But I know that Lydia, Carol's granddaughter, absolutely loves it. And when she's with her granny, she listens to the show, but she's not with it at the moment. But I know at September weekend she will be. Yeah, so we've got that. We've got Sam Ryder coming up, and hopefully playing us into the news will be the Bangles. So, see you after the hour. You're listening to Shire Radio, the sound of Lanarkshire.

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1: Nigel Farage admitted Reform UK would make mistakes as he closed a party conference overshadowed by questions about donations.
2: More often than not, things will be put upon us that are unfair. But sometimes we will make mistakes. Sometimes we will get things wrong and get a bit of a kicking for it.
1: The Reform leader has denied wrongdoing throughout the three-day event, following a report by Channel 4 News that showed senior Reform figures discussing how to disguise donations from foreign sources. Accepting donations from a foreign company, including donations in kind such as polling, could constitute a criminal offence, and the party has been reported to the police. Train services have resumed between London Paddington and Reading after a grass fire near a train track caused major disruptions. The fire at Scrubs Lane in North Kensington caused an electricity supply failure, which blocked all lines between Paddington and Heathrow, according to National Rail. A senior Conservative has warned Andy Burnham's plans to sanction Israel over illegal settlements in the West Bank could risk Britain's national security and make it harder to fight terrorism. Foreign Secretary Ed Miliband this week said the UK would reset its policy on Israel. The business secretary is due to meet Jaguar Land Rover bosses amid reports that the UK's largest car manufacturer is to cut 4,000 jobs. The firm is expected to formally announce a major redundancy programme on Monday. And a national lottery winner who has given away half of her £115 million winnings has said it is human nature to help others.
3: I can't cure poverty, and I certainly can't do everything that's needed to be done on my own. And I have a team of hundreds of people who work with me all the time.
1: That's Frances Connolly, who set up a charitable trust to support good causes since winning the enormous Euro Millions jackpot with her husband Paddy in 2019. She's launching her latest...
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4: This is your Sunday daytime weather. Unsettled and windy today to start, with rain soon clearing to bring sunny spells. Cloudier later on with some showers pushing in from the west. And your daytime temperature high for Lanarkshire is 19 degrees.
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9: Yes, live and local, yes. It's me, Martin, here still for another hour. If you're late, what'd you wish? You missed the first hour. It was a jam-packed first hour. We've got a jam-packed second hour as well. Still to come is more Adventures of Patch and Oban. What else we got? Oh yes, we have got the roundup of what songs for the veterans in the Lanarkshire area. What else we got? Oh yes, we have got this week's military trivia question as well. Remember, if I say DPM or MTP, what am I talking about? That's DPM or MTP, what am I talking about? If you have any clues of what that is, get your answers in on WhatsApp 077-636-56097. That's 077-636-56097. And that same number, if you want to get in touch with any of us on the show, any messages, any dedications, anything like that. I'm just looking at today's birthdays. Idris Elba, you know, the actor from Luther, he is 55 today. 54, sorry. And Dolores O'Riordan, you know, the lead singer, the late lead singer of Cranberries, she would have been 55 today. Yes, lead singer of Cranberries, some great songs from them, including our next track, so from Cranberries, Salvation.

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1: Yeah, Shire Radio here, Martin here as well. Here till 2 o'clock. Right, a little bit more of an update of Patchy's Adventures in Oban. So, whilst we're up there, the first week, absolutely gorgeous weather, it was absolutely brilliant. And obviously, I was up there, helped Carol settle in, and obviously, my dog had to be locked away in crates whilst we were walking away, otherwise, we'd have tripped over them. I'd have definitely broke my leg then. So obviously, we set aside a couple of hours each day to make sure the dogs weren't neglected too much. And one day we took them down to the beach. So just north of Oban is a beautiful beach. And we took them there. Now, Carol's dog, Katie, Carol only got her like a week before that she moved up there. And she's absolutely brilliant. Never leaves Carol's side. Come back, great recall, but doesn't know how to play with other dogs. Quite timid wee dog. But Patch on the other hand, off like a shot. I am so glad I had the 10-metre lead for him, otherwise I'd have lost him. I'd still be looking for him, I think. But yeah, he found a tennis ball, so we were throwing it into the water, and he was diving in, bringing it back, until the tennis ball was no more. Yeah, he managed to get his teeth through it, so it was punctured and sank to the bottom. Yeah. Patch loved it. Didn't really not love it too much when we were putting him back in the car to go back. He was real sad face. He doesn't like not going back, leaving the beach. And as I said earlier on, just behind Carol is some great woodland tracks for us to explore. And Katie knows them all by now, and she's showing us the routes. Whilst, of course, Patch is on his 10-metre lead. I'd lose him. We also spent time, as I say at the top of the show, we spent some time at the Highland Gardens in Oban. That was a great wee day. I've never been to Highland Games before, and now had Carol, and we had great weather as well. But it was a bit too hot, so we had to take the dogs back home. Otherwise, they were just overheated. The two black dogs, and they just, burnt up. Watching the guys tossing the caber, throwing the hammer. Lots of throwing games, and obviously lots of races as well. A few of them running the races in kilts. Takes a lot of going. But absolutely great day, some great pipers, especially the Oban High School. Some kids, amazing piping there. I mean, reading the programme, and we've seen that they actually have a programme to actually give them lessons in the schools, which is amazing, I think. Keep up the heritage, keep up the traditions. But yeah, be more on that later on, and of course more of the round of the Veterans What's On, and of course the military trivia, MTP and DPM, what are they? Well, let's get back to the music. Here's Gail.

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4: 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This much-loved Andrew Lloyd Webber and Tim Rice musical tells the colourful story of Joseph, his amazing coat and the dreams that changed his life forever. 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
1: And this is Martin here. Yes, now it's time for the Veterans What's On Roundup of Lanarkshire. Right, we'll start off over in Motherwell and Craignewk. The Veterans Hub up there, they're open Monday to Thursday every week, with activities on every day. From 10 o'clock, I believe they're open up. And on a Friday, they're in the King's Church in Motherwell from 10 o'clock also, with the Veterans Cafe. Yeah, so get along with them if you want to have a look. A brew and a blether and all that sort of stuff. Talking of brews and blethers, on Tuesday, over in East Kilbride's British Legion, SAFA will be hosting again their bi-weekly, that's every fortnight, brew and blether. You know, great wee get-together. I attend that one. Just get-together, have a new chat. Talk some rubbish with other veterans. Stop Jim from eating all the Jaffa cakes. Yep. I'm going a wee bit further ahead. On the 18th of September, the East Kilbride British Legion are having a Veterans Association get together. So if you're part of a Veterans Association and you want to get together with other Veterans Associations or veterans in the area, get along that. It's Friday the 18th of September from 7:30 PM. Do get in touch with Margaret at the British Legion East Kilbride. I'll let you know how many people are going to, let her know how many people are going, because it is a catered event, and she would like to, you know, make sure we all don't go hungry, you know what I mean? And we can't have hungry veterans, can we? So, still to come is the answer to this week's military trivia question. That was, if I mention MTP or DPM, what am I talking about? MTP or DPM, what am I talking about? Still got a chance to get those answers in on our WhatsApp number, 077-636-56097. That's 077-636-56097. Coming up next is another one of my favourite tracks from one of the new releases of this year, Ellie Langley and Choose in Texas. I really love this as soon as the first time I heard it. I can just imagine people dancing into this on a wedding or something like that. But here we go. Putting your ears back.

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1: And you listen to me, Martin, here till 2 o'clock. Right, it's time to give you the answer to this week's military trivia question. I asked you at the top of the show, if I was telling you about DPM and MTP, what am I talking about? DPM and MTP? Well, the answer is, I'm talking about the British military camouflage patterns. Yes, DPM is disruptive pattern material. That was introduced about the 70s and 80s, mainly tested in the first tested in the Falklands in 1982, but mainly designed for warfare in Europe, because that was basically the main threat at the time. It was replaced by MTP, which is multi-terrain pattern, which is a current standard issue of camouflage at the moment. It says here online that it was introduced in the early 2000s to replace DPM. Well, I didn't get mine, my MTP, until about 2010-2011. Designed to offer an effective concealment across a wide range of environments, MTP combines elements of the US multicam pattern with coloured palette of British DPM, featuring blended shades of brown, green, beige, and a multi-layered, irregular design. The goal is to reduce the need for multi-uniform types by functioning effectively in woodland, urban, and desert settings. Yeah, it meant that they didn't have to issue separate issues kit for when guys went over to Iraq and Afghanistan. They just used the multi-terrain pattern issue. I still have got some multi-terrain pattern. If you do see me out and about walking the dog, especially in the winter months, I will be in my combat smock or my Gore-Tex waterproof, which are both in MTP pattern. Yep. So that is this week's military trivia question. There will be another military trivia question next week. Still to come is Luke Meyer. What have we got, Lex? We've got plenty of music to come up. I'll be back after Aha to sign off and to tell you what's happening on Shire Radio for the rest of the day. But here we got Luke Combs and Sleepless in a Hotel Room. Here we go.

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5: Sex Bomb, starring Benidorm Tom, is an exciting new stage show celebrating the music of the one and only legend that is Sir Tom Jones. Don't miss it at the Cumbernauld Theatre on Thursday the 17th of September. 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Andy has built a massive and impressive reputation entertaining Sir Tom fans around the world for over 35 years. It takes place at the Lantern House in Cumbernauld Thursday the 17th of September, kicks off at 7:30 p.m. and tickets are priced at £25.
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4: Right, after that, I'm away to the supermarket to buy some mince pies. Yep, they are in the shops, yep. Anyway, yeah, it's now time for me to go. Yes, 2 hours has gone quite fast. But not before I tell you what's happening later on. So, at 3 o'clock, we've got Jim Tierney with his Sunday Club. That's followed at 5 by JT replay of the Queer Jammers, this week Queer Jammers, if you missed it. And then at 7 o'clock, we've got Rachel with the Country Show. At 8 o'clock, we've got Rewind of the Years with David. And in the evening, from 10 o'clock, Slow Jams with Hamish McFunky. But coming after the news, we've got the one and only... sorry. There's Bill with his Sunday Mix. Sorry, that cough came at the wrong time, didn't it? I will be back next week with more Loose Connections, more military trivia, and of course, the roundup of Veterans What's Ons. And of course, we will be trying to get some more Adventures of Patch. We'll see what we can do this week. Weather dependent. But yeah, thanks for listening to Shire Radio, the sound of Lanarkshire, and I will be back next week. See you then, guys.

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1: If you ask a stupid question, then you get a stupid answer. And if you ask if I'm okay, I'm unhappy ever after.

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1: Health leaders are warning that police aren't responding enough to crimes in pharmacies. 93% of pharmacy workers that reported criminal incidents to the police in the last year are feeling that they had an insufficient response. Olivier Picard is the chair of the National Pharmacy Association.
2: We carry controlled drugs, you know, painkillers, narcotics, that kind of medication, to treat patients. And as a result, we become victim of crime because people are desperate with that kind of for that kind of medication.
1: Assistant Chief Constable Alex Goss says their next priority is to deliver a consistent national approach to retail crime reporting. Robert Jenrick has taught protesters at the Reform UK conference to get a life and reacted to footage of a woman being dragged out by her hair by saying boo-hoo. Vizio from the party's gathering in Birmingham showed audience members pulling the protester's hair and grabbing her head, with a man then hitting her with a walking stick. Transgender girls can no longer be part of girl guiding as of today, Holly Hughes reports.
3: The organisation made the decision that transgender girls and women will not be able to participate as usual after the Supreme Court ruling last year. The court defined woman as referring to biological sex. Girl guiding says their intention throughout has been to act with kindness, care and respect, providing members with notice far in advance.
1: Train services have resumed between London Paddington and Reading after a grass fire near a train track caused major disruptions. The fire at Scrubs Lane in North Kensington caused an electricity supply failure which blocked all lines between Paddington and Heathrow. In an update this morning, National Rail said disruption to the Elizabeth Line, Heathrow Express and Great Western Railway has ended. And Luke Littler made a winning return to action while Luke Humphreys ended the challenge of Beau Greaves at the Czech Dart.
0: Lanarkshire weather.
4: This is your Sunday daytime weather. Unsettled and windy today to start, with rain soon clearing to bring sunny spells. Cloudier later on with some showers pushing in from the west. And your daytime temperature high for Lanarkshire is 19 degrees.
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Well, good afternoon and welcome to the Sunday Mix here on Shire Radio with me, Bill Kay, in the hot seat. Thanks very much for listening to our Martin. What a great warm-up man he is. Thanks, Martin. That was brilliant. Thank you. See you next week, mate. He's just back because, remember, he fell and hurt his ankle. Aye. He's still limping a wee bit. I hope he's all right. Anyway, it's me and I'm here until 3 o'clock. Playing some good music, right enough. Aye. What have I got on the show? Well, I've got the usual Who Am I, where I give you three clues and you've got to guess who the group or artist is. Simple. I tried it out there with Michelle before she left and guess what? She got it in the first one. So you've got a lot to catch up on, folks. Hope somebody else gets it in the first one. Makes it more easier for me. Anyway, let's get this show on the way then. Here's a Rag and Moan Man in Skin.

0: It was almost love. It was almost love.
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Welcome back. Hi, all these songs. You caught me in a hop there. Right, let's get this one started then. It's Who Am I? The greatest one ever. Right here on Shire Radio, the sound of Lanarkshire. Okay, the first clue is, I started out in the late 1970s as the lead singer of one of the most successful all-female rock bands in history. Now, if you think you know the answer to that, here's how you get in touch. It's WhatsApp, 07763 656 097, or you can drop us an email at studio@shireradio.co.uk. And here it is one more time for you then. I started out in the late 1970s as the lead singer of one of the most successful all-female rock bands in history. Now, if you know the answer, get on the email or get on the WhatsApp, leave us a voice note, or even better still, just leave us a message. I'll get it and I'll give you a mention and we'll get it up and running again for you. I like this next song, I do. Right. I like this next song, I do. It is One Republic and Hurt.

John Cicada there, Just Another Day from 2023. Do you know, I had a look out there at the weather, and the weather's not too bad. It's getting cold though. I was out this morning, took the dog for a walk, and it was nippy. Yeah, it was nippy. He'll no feel it, of course. He's got his fur coat on already. That's our Cooper already for the winter. Aye, he's like him. Anyway, it wasn't raining, but there was a wee bit of spittle there when I came out and made sure he was all right when he was in the car. And took him for another wee donner, just a quick one before I came on air. So I hope it doesn't rain so I can give him a longer walk later on. Anyway, what have I got now? I've got the second clue for you of who am I. I launched a massive solo career in the late 80s, scoring big hits like Circle in the Sand and Leave the Light On. Now that's a giveaway, that one. Now if you know the answer, here's how you get in touch. It's WhatsApp 07763 656 097. And of course you can drop us an email, studio@shireradio.co.uk. I can see one or two coming in now. But your answer will be with you very shortly. Yep, I will. I'll give you the third clue and I'll probably give you the answer at the same time because, oh, it's lighting up now, yeah. Anyway, here's Anne-Marie and Shania Twain, Unhealthy.

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1: Creedence Clearwater Review are coming to Airdrie Town Hall on Saturday the 12th of September. 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
4: A Broadway opening night, a dead leading lady, and everyone is a suspect. 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
0: Got a What's On in the area soon? 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

That wee bit at the end here nearly catches every DJ out to start to talk at that point, but there's another wee bit to go. And there's a DJ Ellis band there, Centrefold from 1980s. Right, here is the third clue to the Who Am I? My biggest worldwide number one single in 1987 famously declared that heaven is a place on earth. Now, I know that three or four of you have got that right. Well, there's more than that. There's about 20 of you got it right. But in first was Joanne. Well done, Joanne. You're the one that's got the bragging rights for the rest of the week until next Sunday, where we'll do another one here on Shire Radio, The Sound of Lanarkshire. This is Neil Diamond and Beautiful Noise.

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Well, it's time for me to go. I hope you've enjoyed the show as much as I have. My thanks to everyone who took part in the competition. Thank you very much for that. And we'll do another one, as I said, next Sunday here on Shire Radio, the sound of Lanarkshire, on the Sunday Mix. You can catch me again on Friday night with the Thurton Terraces with Michelle and Rhys. And, of course, coming up next is the one and only Sunday Club, Jim Tierney. And then followed by that, Square Jammers by JT. Then we've got the Country Show with Rachel. Then Rewinding the Years with David. And it's the Slow Jams with Hamish. So until the next time.

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1: Nigel Farage admitted Reform UK would make mistakes as he closed a party conference overshadowed by questions about donations.
2: More often than not, things will be put upon us that are unfair. But sometimes we will make mistakes. Sometimes we will get things wrong and get a bit of a kicking for it.
1: The Reform leader has denied wrongdoing throughout the three-day event, following a report by Channel 4 News that showed senior Reform figures discussing how to disguise donations from foreign sources. Accepting donations from a foreign company, including donations in kind such as polling, could constitute a criminal offence, and the party has been reported to the police. Train services have resumed between London, Paddington and Reading after a grass fire near a train track caused major disruptions. The fire at Scrubs Lane in North Kensington caused an electricity supply failure, which blocked all lines between Paddington and Heathrow, according to National Rail. A senior Conservative has warned Andy Burnham's plans to sanction Israel over illegal settlements in the West Bank could risk Britain's national security and make it harder to fight terrorism. Foreign Secretary Ed Miliband this week said the UK would reset its policy on Israel. The business secretary is due to meet Jaguar Land Rover bosses amid reports that the UK's largest car manufacturer is to cut 4,000 jobs. The firm is expected to formally announce a major redundancy programme on Monday. And a national lottery winner who has given away half of her £115 million winnings has said it is human nature to help others.
3: I can't cure poverty, and I certainly can't do everything that's needed to be done on my own. And I have a team of hundreds of people who work with me all the time.
1: That's Frances Connolly, who set up a charitable trust to support good causes since winning the enormous Euro Millions jackpot with her husband Paddy in 2019. She's launching her latest charity venture, the PFC Trust at Middlesbrough Velodrome. That's the latest from Radio News Hub. I'm Johnny Holmes.
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5: This is your Sunday daytime weather. Unsettled and windy today to start, with rain soon clearing to bring sunny spells. Cloudier later on with some showers pushing in from the west. And your daytime temperature high for Lanarkshire is 19 degrees.
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Welcome to the Sunday Club Sunday afternoon here on Shire Radio, the sound of Lanarkshire, with myself, Jim Tierney, of course, as always, in the seat until 5 o'clock. Lots of goodies coming your way, indie vibes and a wee bit of Scottishness in there as well between now and five, so hopefully you can stay with us, and if you do, hopefully you enjoy it. Kicked off the show from the album Power, Corruption and Lies from 1983, that of course was New Order's Age of Consent, and then followed it up with that 1999 classic from Supergrass, from their album just called Supergrass, and that was Moving. So what we got today? Well, we've got a wee bit of Japan, a bit of James, a bit of an American band called Young the Giants. You've probably not heard of them, but a cracking song called The Walk Home, which will be playing around about midway through the first half hour. The first hour. Album of the week this week is Horses album, The Same Sky from 1990. So we will have two songs from that, one in the first hour and one, of course, in the second hour. Right now, as I always do at this time, I always give you three oldies in a row. I'm going to give you a bit of Buzzcocks, Ever Fallen in Love from 1978, Golden Earring from 1973, and Radar Love. But before that, first up of the three, from their Velvet Underground and Nico, the Banana album from 1967, this is the Velvet Underground Femme Fatale.

smashing. The Buzzcocks, Ever Fallen in Love with Someone You Shouldn't Have, from their Love Bites album from 1978. And previous to that, we gave you Radar Love from the band Golden Earring, even from 1973. I bet you've not heard that for a while. And we started off the scene, of course, Femme Fatale from Velvet Underground and Nico album from 1967. It is Shire Radio, the sound of Lanarkshire. Myself, Jim Tierney, and with you till 5 here on the Sunday Club. And next up, a couple of melancholy songs for you. Japan's I Second That Emotion from 1980, and then we're going to follow that off with Just Like Fred Astaire from James.

0: never tired of hearing that song. That is James from their Millionaires album from 1999, just like Fred Astaire. Previous to that, a Japan's version of I Second That Emotion, taken from, as a single, it was a single for them in 1980. I was always a big Japan fan. I went to see them on their final tour in 1982, and they did not disappoint, and they haven't disappointed me to this day. Still a big lover of all of their albums, even from their glam rock day, their first two glam rock albums, up until they became really sophisticated. But anyway, I'm digressing again. Right, now it's a Sunday Club, and it is time for this
1: Album of the Week with Jim Tierney.
0: This week's Album of the Week takes us back to 1990, Scottish related as well. Horse, the name of the band, classic first album from them, the debut album called The Same Sky. Two songs from it, one in the second half, but right now, this is an album track from it, of course. This is Stay.

0: With Jim Tierney.
1: The same guy from 1990 as this week's album of the week, My Horse, and that was an album track off, obviously, from it, called Stay. We'll have the second track in the second hour. Next up, I'm going to give you Young the Giant, who are an American band who were formed in Irvine, California in 2004. They were formerly known as a band called The Jakes, and the band's eponymous debut album was released in 2010. That's basically all I know about them. I heard this song randomly on one of the streaming platforms. It came up on one of my playlists, and I thought, that's an absolute belter of a song. I'm going to get that on my show at some point. So it's from 2023. It's taken from an EP called Both Sides. This is Young the Giant and Walk Home. Hope you enjoy.

for the first time on the Sunday Club here at Shire Radio. That was Young the Giant and The Walk Home from 2023, and I really enjoyed that. Hopefully you did as well. For the first time again on this show, I'm going to play another song that I've not played here, or the band have not played, a band called April Showers, who were a short-lived Glaswegian pop duo who comprised of Jonathan Bernstein and Beatrice Collin, and released their one and only single in 1984 on Chrysalis Records, and it was a single called Abandoned Ship, and I'm going to play that right now for you, and then I'm going to follow up with a classic from the Sunday.

taken from their reading, writing and arithmetic album from 1990. That is The Sundays Can't Be Sure, and that album has just been re-released, so if you're looking for a copy of it, now's the time to get it. Previous to that, April Showers, a nice wee melancholy sort of jazzy number called Abandoned Ship, a single from them from 1984. Next up, Lush, then a wee bit of Block Party.

Block Party Cruiseburg from their Weekend in the City album from 2007, and just before that we gave you Lush Burnham's Beaches from their Blind Spot EP from 2016. I'm going to finish off the first hour of the Sunday Club here with the title track from the brand new album that's just been released by Interpol. This is called The Mither Weighs a Ton, and I'll see you on the other side.

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1: Iran says it struck an unnamed US vessel trying to enter the Strait of Hormuz, with the US dismissing the claim as a total lie. The alleged attack came a day after its military said forces struck three Iranian oil tankers in response to a missile attack on Navy warships. The business secretary says there will be no bailout for Jaguar Land Rover, amid reports the carmaker could cut 4,000 jobs. JLR has opened a voluntary redundancy program for salaried and management staff. Jonathan Reynolds says the government wants to minimize job losses, but financial support would focus on long-term investment. The company is targeting £1.7 billion in savings. FIFA president Gianni Infantino is insisting he will seek re-election in 2027, despite mounting pressure for him to resign. UEFA, along with football bodies in Asia and the Americas, opposes his leadership. Infantino has faced criticism for plans to sell stakes in FIFA tournaments to private investors. UEFA says it will seek a credible alternative candidate. Charles Leclerc has crashed out of the Italian Grand Prix at Monza, hitting the barriers at around 160 miles an hour. The Ferrari driver lost control while battling McLaren's Oscar Piastri for fourth place. Leclerc appeared to indicate he had hurt his neck and was taken to the medical centre. Some of the most iconic music items in the world will be up for grabs at a brand new auction. Michael Jackson fans have the chance to don his black and gold military jacket, and Freddie Mercury fans can sport his stage costume. That's if you've got between £180,000 and £360,000 to spare. Mark Hockman is a music expert from Prop Store who are running the event.
2: Some people just want something that was personal to Michael, certainly a Michael Jackson fan. But then also we've noticed in the last few years that you've got that there's a lot of investment money coming into collectibles and memorabilia. And something like this, it is very, very investable.
1: And Prime Minister Andy Burnham and his wife have joined the King and Queen at a church service in Scotland. From Radio News Hub, I'm Ben Monte.
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3: This is your Sunday daytime weather. Unsettled and windy today to start, with rain soon clearing to bring sunny spells. Cloudier later on with sun showers pushing in from the west. And your daytime temperature high for Lanarkshire is 19 degrees.
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Welcome back to the second hour of the Sunday Club here on Shire Radio, the sound of Lanarkshire, with myself, Jim Tierney, in the seat from now until five. Kicked off with Oasis Up in the Sky from their debut album, Definitely Maybe, from 1994. One of my favourite tracks when I first heard that album, but as I grew into the album, it moved down the pecking order, but it always moves up again, and it's moved up at this time as well, and hence why I opened the second hour of the show with it. And then we followed it up with Stone Roses from their second coming album. From 1994, and that was one of the singles from that album, Love Spreads. Not a great lover of that album, obviously preferred the first album, but there is its moments on that album, and Love Spreads, I think, is one of them. My good friend James Goodwin loves that album. He actually bought me it for my Christmas the year it came out. He borrowed it off me and never gave me it back for about 2 years, but there we go. That's a story for another time. Right, what have we got in the second hour? Well, coming up very shortly, we've got Trash Can Sinatra. Before that, a bit of Embrace. We've also got a bit of Shed 7 and The Real People. Do you remember them from 1991? And towards the latter end of the second hour, we've got some Cocteau Twins, some Talking Heads, and a couple of surprises at the end. So you'll just need to stay tuned to find out what those are. But first up, this is Embrace from their How to Be a Person Like Other People album from 2022. We Are It, followed by Trash Can Sinatra's.

taken from the I've Seen Everything album from 1993, that is Trash Can Sinatra's and Hay Fever. And previously that, I gave you a bit of Embrace. We are it. Right, next

0: fabulous Shed 7, taken from their Liquid Gold album from 2024, which was a remix album of some of their better known songs. And that was Waiting for the Catch, as I said, was originally on the 2017 album Instant Pleasures. And previous to that, The Truth by The Real People. It is Shire Radio, it is the sound of Lanarkshire, it is the Sunday Club, and it's me, Jim Tierney, and it's now time for this.
1: Album of the Week with Jim Tierney.
0: Second song from our album of the week, Horse is the name of the band. The album is The Same Sky, the year was 1990, and this is Believe Me.

0: album of the week with Jim Tin.
1: Ah, Breathe Me from Horses album, their debut album from 1990, The Same Sky. And I play that for my wife Kathleen. That's one of her favourite songs from that album. If you have any suggestions for the album of the week, then you just need to drop me a line, Jim, at shireradio.co.uk. Pick the album, pick two songs from it. It has to be indie-related. If it's Scottish indie-related, even better, because we try to get as much Scottish element into these 2 hours on a Sunday as we can. And we'll play it out for you, and we'll give you a wee mention. We go back down sort of beat now again. We're going to first off play a Slow Dive, and then we're going to follow up with the Cocteau Twins from their excellent Heaven or Las Vegas album from 1990. The closing track on that album is called Through Through Foxes and Midsummer Fires. But first up, from their comeback album from 2017, Slow Dive and Don't Know Why.

excellent Cocteau Twins from their 1990 album Heaven on Las Vegas, and that was Fro Fro Foxes in Midsummer Fires, and that is the closing track on that album. And again, I'm just a massive Cocteau Twins fan, and I know there is a lot of massive Cocteau Twins fans out there. I never tire of hearing any of their material, it always sounds as fresh now as it was when it was first released to me anyway. And we gave you Slow Dive previous to that from their comeback album from 2017. The album was just called Slow Dive and a song called I Don't Know Why. Seen Slow Dive very recently supporting The Cure, and I've always sort of had a wee sort of inkling for Slow Dive, but I didn't have any of their albums, so I heard them supporting The Cure, and I went out and bought this album that I've just played that song from, because I was that impressed by them. So there we go, and I will be adding their back catalogue to my albums at some point in time when I've got the money. Right, next up I'm going to play for you Talking Heads, and then to finish off the show we've got Three Crackers, but I'll tell you about that when we get there. This is from the 1986 album True Stories, Wild Wild Life.

Stockhead's Wild Wild Life from 1986 on that album True Stories. Right, two songs next coming your way, one from 1979 and then we're moving on to 1980. Two belters, The Jam, Strange Town, and then a wee bit of Secret Affair, My World.

Griffey, and that one from 1980 from their album Closed Doors, and previous to that, The Jam, Strange Town, a single from them from 1979. And I play both of those for a good friend of mine, James Goodwin. I know he's a massive Secret Affair fan, and that's dedicated to you, James, just because I like you. Right, that's about it from myself here in the Sunday Club. I'll be back on Saturday with my Super Saturday show from 2 till 6, all the usual shenanigans, lots of great music, and lots of great features. Hopefully you can join me for that. If not, I'll be back next Sunday, because that's all for me from the Sunday Club for another week. Thanks for your company. Keep supporting great music. Keep supporting local radio. And I'll be back next Sunday from 3 o'clock. Until then, take care. Enjoy the rest of your Sunday on Shire Radio, the sound of Lanarkshire. Ta-ra!

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1: US Envoy Steve Witkoff and Jared Kushner are in Kiev for their first official visit to Ukraine as Washington renews efforts to end the war with Russia. The pair met Vladimir Putin in Moscow yesterday before traveling to the Ukrainian capital. President Volodymyr Zelensky says Kiev is ready for constructive talks as fighting and airstrikes continue. Jaguar Land Rover could cut around 4,000 jobs, with the company expected to announce a major redundancy program. The business secretary, Jonathan Reynolds, has ruled out a bailout, but says the government will support long-term investment in the industry. JLR is cutting costs as it recovers from last year's cyber attack and a fall in sales and profits. It's targeting £1.7 billion in savings. Robert Jenrick has told protesters at the Reform UK conference to get a life and reacted to footage of a woman being dragged out by her hair by saying boo-hoo. Video from the party's gathering in Birmingham showed audience members pulling the protester's hair and grabbing at her head, with a man then hitting her with a walking stick. Indonesia's Anak Krakatau volcano has erupted, forcing the closure of several airports and disrupting more than 500 flights. Jakarta's main airport was among those affected after volcanic ash spread across parts of western Indonesia. No casualties have been reported. An auction, including a Britney Spears hat and Michael Jackson's military jacket, has been announced.
2: We're all hugely excited about it. It's the biggest auction we've done, with about £3 million worth of content and the biggest in the UK.
1: That's Mark Hockman from Prop Store, who are running the event in October. Items are each expected to fetch hundreds of thousands of pounds. Kimi Antonelli has won the Italian Grand Prix for Mercedes after a remarkable charge from 19th on the grid. Meanwhile, Ferrari endured a difficult home race, with Charles Leclerc crashing at 160 miles an hour. And a national lottery winner, who has given away half of her £115 million winnings, has said it's in human nature to help others. That's the latest from Radio News Hub. I'm Ben Monte.
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4: This is your Sunday daytime weather. Unsettled and windy today to start, with rain soon clearing to bring sunny spells. Cloudier later on, with some showers pushing in from the west. And your daytime temperature high for Lanarkshire is 19 degrees.
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Culture. Welcome along to this evening's Choir Jammers with me, JT, right here on Shire Radio, the sound of Lanarkshire. Good evening, everyone. How are we all doing? Hopefully you are all well and tuned in to us here on Shire Radio, on your DAB digital radio, on your Alexa smart speaker, also on our website, shireradio.co.uk, and in our app, which is available to download absolutely free of charge right now in your app store. Yes, it is. So it is Thursday. We have just had that news and weather for 10 p.m. So that means we have got 2 hours of Irish music for you all now. So we have got music from the likes of Hozier in there tonight. I can see Samantha Mumba even in there. Gina Del Hayes we've got Gary Moore, The Divine Comedy. There is lots and lots of awesome

0: tunes to come for you all tonight. Now, I am going to say my throat is starting to feel like a little bit scratchy. I had like a little sort of cough come over the weekend, and my throat's feeling a little bit scratchy today, so hopefully it holds out and we will get through this show. So shall we play you some music? How about we go with this? It is The Script with The Crowd Was Singing Wonderwall.
1: Got

Direction with Little Things, playing loud and proud across Lanarkshire and beyond right here tonight on Shire Radio. And in true JT style, I have forgotten to say thank you to the lovely David Wilson for an awesome 80s and 90s hour before we came on air here tonight. Thank you very much, David. I will try to remember to say it in the first link next week, but you know me, I like to do that. I forget all the time, and I'm not the only one. I'm not the only one. Anyway, shall we jump into our next track straight away? I reckon we are going to stick with, like, you know, the little poppy culture thing for a while. And we're going to go with this one. It is Bellfire with Perfect Bliss.

There we go, Buffalo G, and we're really saying something. They certainly were, weren't they? Oh my goodness. Very cheesy, it really, really was, but we like that here sometimes on Shire Radio. You know, some people out there do like the cheesy stuff, and it does like make you feel good, I think. Do you? I don't know. Let me know. Get in touch with me on the Shire Radio socials, Facebook, Instagram, X/Twitter, or on TikTok. You can also get us on Twitch as well. Or you can send me a WhatsApp message tonight. You can send that to 07763 656 097. Right, we're going to carry on now, and we're going to stay with that sort of theme that we've got going on, because it's feel good. Let's be honest, it is feel good. And we're going to go with Girls Aloud and Biology.

Imelda May with Road Runner. I wish I was Road Runner. Did you watch that like show when you were growing up? I used to love it. That, you know, was it like Wile E. Coyote and the Road Runner? And that Road Runner really did a number on him several times, but he still went back for more. Glutton for punishment. I used to love that show, but my favourite, still Tom and Jerry, every day. I could sit and watch that now and still laugh and find it funny, honestly. I'm a big child, really. Anyway, we're going to play you a track next by a band that I am very much looking forward to going and seeing in London in November. And I hope that they play this song because it's awesome. It's Picture This and Everything I Need.

Damien McGinty, and those were the days. I don't know why. Actually, I do know why I play that tune. It's because it's good, but it always makes me feel really homesick. It really does. I imagine walking around Derry and, like, you know, taking in the sights and stuff. It just makes me feel really homesick, but I can't help but play it because it is a great tune. It really is. And that guy, mega famous. Oh my goodness. So we're going to move on now. We're going to change it up a little bit, and we're going to play something that's less pop, shall we say. And we're going to go with this. It is Bellex One with Velcro.

0: that's actually like a little bit brutal. If you've got like a mega love and you're like defeated, I guess, to say that it's not going to last forever. That's a little bit defeatist, I reckon, there, Codaline. Anyway, we are going to go a little bit more old school with our next track this evening. And we are going to go for one that's by a band of sisters. And even though they are very famously from Blackpool, their parents are Irish. And that qualifies them to appear on Queer Jammers here tonight. This is The Nolans with Dragonfly.
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Shakespeare Sister, featuring Richard Hawley with When She Finds You. There we go. So, we are going to go back even further in time with our next track, but this guy is worth it. He really is. This tune, or this man, is absolutely legendary in the Irish music industry, if you like. And I'm going to play you this one. It is Gilbert O'Sullivan with Alone Again, Naturally.

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She said, oh man, you foolish man, that surely sounds like hell. 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

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That is like probably my most favourite Christy Moore song. It's just lovely. And he's just amazing, that man. Honestly, just amazing. So we're going to stick with that, you know, sort of wind you down thing that we've got going on now, because we've just got over 30 minutes left of the show this evening. So I thought, you know, let's get ready to go to bed. You know, it's soon going to be midnight and we might have to get up for work in the morning or school run. Yes, my children, well, one of my children went back to school today and the other one's going tomorrow. So yeah, we're going to get up early for the school run. So yeah, we're going to stick with the chill down, wind your ball down theme now that we've got going on. And we're going to go with this. It's Bagatelle with Leeson Street Lady.

Paul Brady and The Island. He's the nickname is the wee man from Strabane. I'm not going to do it in the accent, although I'm sure there are a few of you out there who will be like, go on, JT, do it, but I'm not going to. That song was actually released back in 1985, and it appeared on the Back to Centre album. It features Kenny Craddock on the piano. There you go. The only other instrument is a guitar solo by Phil Palmer, and the album was actually produced by long-term Brady collaborator Jennifer Maidman. There we go. Formerly known as Ian Maidman. There we go. Right, we're going to go with something a little bit more traditional now. We're going to wrap it right up tonight with some trad tunes. And I think it's fair to say that it wouldn't be a traditional section without featuring our next guy. Now, this song is very famously a Scottish song, but it's being sung by the amazing Paddy Riley, and it is Will You Go, Lassie Go.

Liam Clancy and The Parting Glass. I reckon that's a pretty good tune as the penultimate tune for you all here tonight on Queer Jammers. So that's it, guys. We have got to say goodbye. I am going to head straight to bed tonight. But if you guys aren't quite ready for that yet, stay tuned because we have got the Love Zone coming up next, and that will be followed by those number ones at one. Tomorrow, we have got lots on the schedule for you. We have got Mark Gale in with Breakfast from 7 a.m, followed by George from his Cumbernauld studio at 9. Then we've got Carrie in the building from 11, followed by Michelle from 2 o'clock. Then you've got Dave Mack getting you all home from work and school from 3. Brian L is here with an hour of 60s music from 6 p.m. We've got Bill and Michelle back from 7 with Tartan Terraces. That will be followed by an hour of 90s music from David. And then at 10 p.m, Wolfie's back Wolfie's back with a retro chart from 10. There we go. I will return to the Shire Radio Airwaves on Sunday morning from 7 a.m. with the Weekend Breakfast Show, with all the usual shenanigans, the fake news detectives, the secret life of objects, and a trip down the time capsule. Thank you all so much for tuning in for the last 2 hours with me, JT, right here on Shire Radio, the sound of Lanarkshire. I am going to leave you tonight with this one. It is Plaxty and West Coast of Clare. I'll catch you all on Sunday, guys.

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2: Fresh US-led efforts to end the war in Ukraine have gathered pace, with Steve Witkoff and Jared Kushner describing talks in Kyiv as very encouraging. Volodymyr Zelensky says Ukraine wants a peace deal that prevents any future Russian aggression. The Americans had met Vladimir Putin in Moscow the day before, but there was no reported breakthrough while overnight's attacks continued. Germany's far-right party, AfD, has taken a strong lead in the regional election in Saxony-Anhalt, according to exit polls. The party is on around 44%, well ahead of Chancellor Friedrich Merz's CDU on 18.5%. But AfD appears just short of an outright majority, meaning it may struggle to form Germany's first far-right state government since the Second World War. Indonesia's Anak Krakatau volcano has erupted, forcing the closure of several airports and disrupting more than 500 flights. Jakarta's main airport was among those affected after volcanic ash spread across parts of western Indonesia. No casualties have been reported, but authorities are warning people to stay at least 3 kilometers from the crater. Officials say volcanic activity has intensified since July. FIFA president Gianni Infantino is insisting he will seek re-election in 2027, despite mounting pressure for him to resign. UEFA, along with football bodies in Asia and the Americas, opposes his leadership. Infantino has faced criticism over plans to sell stakes in FIFA tournaments to private investors. UEFA says it will seek a credible alternative candidate. And some of the most iconic music items in the world will be up for grabs at a brand new auction. Michael Jackson fans have the chance to don his black and gold military jacket, and Freddie Mercury fans can sport his stage costume. That's if you've got between £180,000 and £360,000 to spare. Mark Hockman is a music expert from Prop Store.
3: Some people just want something that was personal to Michael, certainly a Michael Jackson fan. But then also we've noticed in the last few years that you've got that there's a lot of investment money coming into collectibles and memorabilia.
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4: This is your Sunday evening weather. Turning dry tonight with cloud clearing to bring the lengthy clear spells, but that cloud will develop again towards the end of the night. And your overnight temperature low for Lanarkshire is 12 degrees.
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1: Welcome along to Shire Radio's Country Hour. Another week here with me, Rachel, playing nothing but country music for the next hour. You just heard Hole in the Bottle by Kelsey Ballerini. That's a great song. And next up here, we have a remake of the band Perry's song, You Lie. It's also the band Perry still singing it, but they're featuring Caitlin Butts. So here it is, the band Perry featuring Caitlin Butts with You Lie.

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1: And that was Pink Skies by Zach Bryan. It's a lovely song. And before that, we had a good old song by Riley Green, Cowboy As It Gets, and it was featuring Randy Houser. Oh, it's a brilliant song. Up next here on Shire Radio's Country Hour is Little Big Town with their version of Better Man. Of course, this was wrote by Taylor Swift, and she also has a version, and it's fantastic. I think with the harmonies in Little Big Town, it's just a great song. Have a listen to this. Little Big Town with Better Man.

Well, what a fantastic song. That was Jamie Johnson with In Colour. He co-wrote the song and they wrote it about their granddads looking through old pictures and, you know, just say, wishing they could have seen it in colour. It's a great wee tune. And also, I'm off to Nashville this year and I booked some tickets for the Grand Ole Opry, and who's going to be on the night I'm there is Jamie Johnson. I cannot wait. It's going to be fantastic. Next up here on the Country Hour is a classic from 1975. Everybody will know this one. It's from Billy Joe Spears and it's Blanket on the Ground.

0: And that's the fantastic new song from Emily Ann Roberts, Laundry. And before that, we had The Years Are Short by Rodney Atkins. Next up here on the country show is a new band. I've just really started getting into them, started listening to them. They're called The Wilder Blue. They're just fantastic. This is a kind of funny song. It's called Texas Women. So here we go, The Wilder Blue, and they're featuring Tracy Bird in this with Texas Women.
1: Up in downtown Chicago, with a big ad firm, I had a job interview that was making me squirm, and they asked me, what does quality mean to you? Went out the night before, I'd stayed up too late, and I reckon I still wasn't thinking quite straight, cause I accidentally just told them the truth. I said, Texas women,

fiddle. They don't get no better.

and just played was Hardy with Favourite Country Song. And before that we had Megan Maroney featuring Kenny Chesney with You Had To Be There. Next up here on the Country Hour is Lainey Wilson featuring John Mayer with Phones, Keys, Wallet.

0: 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They're trapped in the has-been zone.
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And you just heard Dan and She with Say So, and we had Zac Brown Band with I Ain't Worried About It. I hope you've all enjoyed this week's country show, and we're going to finish up with Randall King and You in a Honky Tonk. Catch you all next week.

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1: US envoys Steve Witkoff and Jared Kushner say they held encouraging talks in Kiev as Washington renews efforts to end Russia's war in Ukraine. President Volodymyr Zelensky says the aim is a just and lasting peace with further discussions involving Britain, France and Germany. But Russian and Ukrainian forces continued exchanging airstrikes overnight, with casualties reported on both sides. The far-right AfD party is heading for a major election victory in eastern Germany, but may still be unable to take power. Exit polls put the party on around 44% in Saxony-Anhalt, more than twice the support for Friedrich Merz's CDU. AfD needs an outright majority to govern alone, as mainstream parties have ruled out forming a coalition with it. The business secretary says there will be no bailout for Jaguar Land Rover, amid reports the carmaker could cut 4,000 jobs. JLR has opened a voluntary redundancy program for salaried and management staff. Jonathan Reynolds says the government wants to minimize job losses, but financial support would focus on long-term investment. The company is targeting £1.7 billion in savings. Indonesia's Anak Krakatau volcano has erupted, forcing the closure of several airports and disrupting more than 500 flights. Jakarta's main airport was among those affected after volcanic ash spread across parts of western Indonesia. No casualties have been reported, but authorities are warning people to stay at least 3 kilometers from the crater. An auction including Britney Spears' hat and Michael Jackson's military jacket has been announced.
2: We're all hugely excited about it. It's the biggest auction we've done with about £3 million worth of content and the biggest in the UK.
1: That's Mark Hockman from Prop Store, who are running the event in October. Items are each expected to fetch hundreds of thousands of pounds. And Kimi Antonelli has won the Italian Grand Prix for Mercedes after a remarkable charge from 19th on the grid. Meanwhile, Ferrari enjoyed a difficult home race, with Charles Leclerc crashing at 160 miles an hour. Lewis Hamilton finished 6th. That's the latest from Radio News Hub. I'm Ben Monse.
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4: This is your Sunday evening weather. Turning dry tonight with cloud clearing to bring the lengthy clear spells, but that cloud will develop again towards the end of the night. And your overnight temperature low for Lanarkshire is 12 degrees.
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First one getting us underway. Stephanie DeSykes, Born With A Smile On Your Face from 1974. Welcome along to Shire Radio's Rewinding the Years with me, David. We're going to rewind through 3 decades of music, the 70s, the 80s and the 90s. And we're also going to throw in your quickie quiz as well. Don't forget, coming up this summer, Shire Radio will be landing on DAB Digital Radio. That is this summer, Shire Radio will be landing on DAB. Stay tuned in the coming weeks for more details on that. Up next, we're going to 1985, The Pet Shop Boys, Suburbia.

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1: Tank fly, boss walk, jam, nitty gritty. 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
1: Put the message in the box. That's the sound of Brian Kennedy right here on Shire Radio's Rewinding the Years with me, David. It's time to give you the Quickie Quiz questions for this week. Question number one. What is the title of Boney M's debut album? What is the title of Boney M's debut album? Question number two. How many UK number one hits did Madness have in the 1980s? How many UK number one hits did Madness have in the 1980s? And question number three, who is the lead singer of No Doubt? Who is the lead singer of No Doubt? If you know the answers, drop me a wee email, david@shireradio.co.uk, or you can get us on Facebook, Instagram and TikTok, but don't forget to like, follow and share. Up next, we're going to 1987, Madonna causing a commotion right here on Shire Radio.

0: 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The Quickie Quiz.
1: That's the Detroit Spinners from 1972. Could it be me falling in love? You're listening to Shire Radio's Rewinding the Years with me, David. I'm keeping you company all the way up until 10 o'clock tonight, playing you the best hits from the 70s, the 80s and the 90s. We are currently doing the Quickie Quiz. I'll give you a recap of your questions. Question number one, what is the title of Boney M's debut album? Question number two, how many UK number one hit singles did Madness have in the 80s? And question number three, who is the lead singer of No Doubt? If you know the answers, drop me an email, david@shireradio.co.uk, or you can get us on Facebook, Instagram and TikTok, but don't forget to like, follow and share, that's the important part. Up next, we're going to 1991, The Mock Turtles, Can You Dig It?

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Just dropped in to remind you to join me this Sunday between 7 and 8pm right here on Shire Radio for an hour of great country music. You can hear the likes of Miranda Lambert, Blake Shelton, John Pardee and many more. 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

0: It's the Quickie Quiz. The Quickie Quiz.
1: That was the sound of Leo Sayer from 1975 with Moonlighting right here on Shire Radio, the sound of Lanarkshire. Right, time to give you the answers to the Quickie Quiz questions. Question number one, what was the title of Boney M's debut album? That was Take the Heat Off Me. Question number two, how many UK number one hit singles did Madness have in the 80s? They had one, House of Fun, in 1982. And question number three, last but not least, who is the lead singer of No Doubt? That is, of course, Gwen Stefani. Well done if you got them all right. Up next, we are going to 1999. This is Len, Steal My Sunshine.

Rewinding all the way back to 1996, Sheryl Crow, and Every Day is a Winding Road, right here on Shire Radio, the sound of Lanarkshire. That was the second last one for part one. We've got time for one more song, but before we go, don't forget to come back and join us after the news and weather for part two of Rewinding the Years, where we rewind through three decades of music, the 70s, the 80s and the 90s, and we also throw in the feature song as well. Right, taking us up to the news and weather, Scottish talent, Pilot, Just a Smile. See you soon.

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1: Fresh US-led efforts to end the war in Ukraine have gathered pace, with Steve Witkoff and Jared Kushner describing talks in Kiev as very encouraging. Volodymyr Zelensky says Ukraine wants a peace deal that prevents any future Russian aggression. The Americans had met Vladimir Putin in Moscow the day before, but there was no reported breakthrough while overnight attacks continued. Jaguar Land Rover could cut around 4,000 jobs, with the company expected to announce a major redundancy program. The business secretary Jonathan Reynolds has ruled out a bailout, but says the government will support long-term investment in the industry. JLR is cutting costs as it recovers from last year's cyber attack and a fall in sales and profits. It's targeting £1.7 billion in savings. Flights have been disrupted across Indonesia after the Anak Krakatau volcano erupted twice today. Airspace was closed around several airports, with thousands of passengers affected. No evacuations or casualties have been reported. Authorities say the eruption is the strongest during the volcano's current period of unrest, but cannot predict whether a larger eruption will follow. Two cyclists have died after being hit by a car on a road in Kent. Police say a third cyclist suffered minor injuries in the crash near Cobham, close to Gravesend, yesterday morning. Two men aged 20 and 21 have been arrested on suspicion of causing death by dangerous driving, while a 19-year-old woman has also been detained. Over 800 lots of music memorabilia from the world's most famous pop stars are set to go up for auction. Fans can get their hands on Michael Jackson's black and gold military jacket and a Liam Gallagher guitar for a few hundred thousand pounds each. Mark Hockman's a music expert.
2: We will have over 100 items for people to come and have a look at, from the Reinhold Mack collection, from Michael Jackson, George Michael. There's Spice Girls, there's Oasis. So there is definitely something for everybody to come and see.
1: And Great Britain and Ireland produced a thrilling comeback to lift the Walker Cup for the first time since 2015 in Lahinch. From Radio News Hub, I'm Ben Monse.
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3: This is your Sunday evening weather. Turning dry tonight with cloud clearing to bring the lengthy clear spells, but that cloud will develop again towards the end of the night. And your overnight temperature low for Lanarkshire is 12 degrees.
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First one getting us back underway. We had Erasure from 1994 and always right here on Shire Radio, the Sound of Lanark. So welcome back to part two of Rewinding the Years. We're going to rewind through three decades of music, the 70s, the 80s and the 90s. And in part two, we're going to have the feature song as well. Missed the show here at Shire Radio? No worries, we've got you covered. 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Up next, we're going to 1986, Rod Stewart, Every Beat of My Heart.

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Do you fancy rewinding through three decades of music? The 70s, the 80s, and the forgotten decade of music, the 1990s? 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
1: That was a sign of Curtis Mayfield and Move On Up from 1971. You're listening to Shire Radio's Rewinding the Years. It's time for the feature song. The way the feature song works is I'll progressively give you three clues. All you have to do is piece them together and come up with an artist and a song. It's fairly easy in that sense, but the clues can be quite difficult. I reckon this week it's fairly difficult. So clue number one, this song was released in December 1998. This song was released in December 1998. If you know what it is, send me an email, david@shireradio.co.uk, or you can get us on Facebook, Instagram and TikTok, but don't forget to like, follow and share while you're there. Up next, we're going to 1986, Big Country, One Great Thing.

0: 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Clue 2.
1: 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Right, time to give you the second clue to the feature song. Clue number two, this song reached number 12 in the UK singles charts, and it was in the charts for 10 weeks. This song reached number 12 in the UK singles charts, and it was in the charts for 10 weeks. If you know what it is, drop me an email, david@shireradio.co.uk, or you can get us on Facebook, Instagram and TikTok. Like, follow and share. Up next, we've got Haircut 100 from 1982. It's Fantastic Day.

0: feature song. Clue 3.
1: That was a sound of a remembrance, and I'll be there for you from 1995. Right, time to give you the third and the final clue to the feature song. It's a line of the lyrics, and like I said this week, I think the clues are really difficult, and I don't think it's any easier with this line of the lyrics either. But we'll give it a bash. Clue number 3, line of the lyrics, promise I won't sing. Here goes. I was mesmerised when I first met you. I wouldn't let myself believe. Clue number 3, line of the lyrics. I was mesmerised when I first met you. I wouldn't let myself believe. Do you know what it is? Piece all 3 clues together. We're looking for an artist and a song. If you know what it is, drop me an email, david@shireradio.co.uk, or you can get us on Facebook, Insta and TikTok. Don't forget to like, follow and share. Up next, we're going to 1988. It's Tiffany, Radio Romance, right here on Shire Radio.

know, every now and then I think you might like to hear something from us. Nice and easy. But there's just one thing, you see. We never ever do nothing nice and easy. We always do it nice and rough. But we're gonna take the beginning of this song and do it easy. But then we're gonna do the finish.

There we have it. That was your feature song for this week. This song was out in December 1998, reaching number 12 in the UK singles charts. It was, of course, Ace of Base, Always Have, Always Will. Right, up next, we've got Shaky Stevens from 1981, You Drive Me Crazy, right here on Shire Radio.

0: Hi there, it's Alec here. Just dropped in to remind you about Vinyl Days. You can find me here every Saturday afternoon from midday right through until 2 o'clock in the afternoon, giving you the very best in 60s, 70s, 80s, and also, let's not forget, 90s music. 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
1: Germany's far-right AfD party has taken a strong lead in the regional election in Saxony-Anhalt, according to exit polls. The party is on around 44%, well ahead of Chancellor Friedrich Merz's CDU on 18.5%. But AfD appears just short of an outright majority, meaning it may struggle to form Germany's first far-right state government since the Second World War. US envoys Steve Witkoff and Jared Kushner say they held encouraging talks in Kiev as Washington renews efforts to end Russia's war in Ukraine. President Volodymyr Zelensky says the aim is a just and lasting peace, with further discussions involving Britain, France and Germany. But Russian and Ukrainian forces continued exchanging airstrikes overnight, with casualties reported on both sides. A three-month-old baby girl has died while camping with her family in a Staffordshire woodland. Police were called to land near Great Wyly yesterday morning after reports the baby was in cardiac arrest. An air ambulance also attended, but the child was pronounced dead at the scene. Staffordshire Police says the death is being treated as unexplained, but officers believe it was an isolated incident. Jaguar Land Rover is expected to announce plans to cut around 4,000 jobs over the next 2 years. The business secretary, Jonathan Reynolds, says there will be no government bailout, but ministers will work with the company to mitigate job losses. JLR has confirmed a voluntary redundancy program as it targets £1.7 billion in savings. A national lottery winner who has given away half of her £115 million winnings has said it is human nature to help others.
2: I can't cure poverty. And I certainly can't do everything that's needed to be done on my own. And I have a team of hundreds of people who work with me all the time.
1: That's Frances Colley, who's set up a charitable trust to support good causes since winning the enormous Euro Millions jackpot with husband Paddy in 2019. And EastEnders character Ash Panisar is to return to the BBC soap. She'll be played by actress Sakira Vell. That's the latest from Radio News Hub. I'm Ben Monse.
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5: This is your Sunday evening weather. Turning dry tonight with cloud clearing to bring the lengthy clear spells, but that cloud will develop again towards the end of the night. And your overnight temperature low for Lanarkshire is 12 degrees.
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Good evening, everybody. 10 o'clock, Sunday night. I'm Hamish with Funky, Shout Radio with the Slow Jam Show. And if your Sunday has been a busy one, this is a chance to forget all about that for a couple of hours. But before we begin, though, a big thank you to David Wilson for another fantastic edition of The Rewind, for keeping Sunday evenings sounding so good. David will be back again next Sunday at 8 o'clock. But now we're going to slow things right down. And we started this evening with Dylan Reeves. Now, he got us underway tonight with a track entitled Take It From Here. And tonight we've got some soul, smooth jazz, sophisticated R&B, a little bit of groove, and quite a few records that deserve to be played when the lights are down and then the rest of the world has gone quiet. So wherever you are tonight, whether you're relaxing at home, driving through the night, or just enjoying a bit of peace and quiet before Monday, stay with me. I'm going to keep the show going now. Next up, we go from contemporary R&B into one of the great names in sophisticated jazz funk. I'm going to play a track from 4Play. And this is a track called Dream Come True, and this was remastered in 2025. So 4Play and Dream Come True.

Foreplay and Dream Come True, and they've been playing and doing that sort of music for absolutely decades now, and the group brought together some of the finest musicians in contemporary jazz, and their music has always had that lovely balance between musicianship and melody, and it never feels like musicians are ever trying to prove anything. They just sit and play, and they let the groove do the talking. Great stuff. And talking of beautiful voices and musicianship, up next, I've got a play track from Demetrius and Nabors. It's Demetrius, N-E-M-E-T-R-I-U-S, and surname spelled N-E-B-O-R-S, Nabors, if you want to look him up. Very special take now on a Stevie Wonder classic, and I'm going to play you Overjoyed. And, of course, you don't mess around with Stevie Wonder songs unless you've got something to prove, and I just love the way this version brings the song to a little more space. So here we go. Demetrius and Nabors with the wonderful Stevie Wonder classic, Overjoyed.

Mitchie's Nibbles there, featuring Doobie Powell on vocals with Overjoyed, and that was a beautiful, beautiful way to handle a Stevie Wonder classic. And here's something I really, really love about that song. Stevie actually wrote that song Overjoyed years before it finally got its way onto his 1985 album In Square Circle. But sometimes the great songs just have to wait for their moment. And we're staying with the idea of beautiful voices and great songwriting now. I'm going to play a track from Lindsay Webster, and she is a remarkable contemporary smooth jazz vocalist who's built a reputation for bringing real soul into the jazz world. And her voice has that lovely, intimate quality that doesn't need to push. So this is Close to You from Lindsay Webster.

Doesn't she have a lovely voice? I'm just loving that voice here. That was Lindsay Webster, Close to You. And that was actually an original song written by Lindsay alongside a longtime musical collaborator, Keith Slattery. And it came from her 2020 album, Women Like Me. And it wasn't a play on the song of the same name written by the wonderful Burt Bacharach, Close to You. So beautiful songwriting, serious musicianship, and that unmistakable Lindsay Webster voice. Love it. And we're going to stay right in the late night smooth territory now. Next voice is a little bit different. Saxophone rather than vocals. And this is from Richard Elliott. And Richard has the ability, he has the same ability to make a melody feel incredibly personal. So this is a song called This Could Be Real, featuring Richard Elliott right here on our Sunday evening slow jam show on Ayrshire Radio, the soulful sound of Lanarkshire.

If you're sitting there thinking, what a wonderful voice, who is that? Who's that on the vocals on that song? Well, I'll tell you. But first of all, it was Richard Elliott on saxophone there with This Could Be Real, featuring the beautiful voice of Celia Garrett. Ah, that's it, Celia Garrett. A little bit of history for you. Celia was very, very much part of the Quincy Jones circle, and she sang, of course, with Michael Jackson on the song Man in the Mirror. So that's maybe where it's just triggering a little memory for you. So there's some serious pedigree behind that silky vocal. I'm going to stay smooth, but moving to something a little bit more classical soul feel now. The Rippingtons coming up next. They've taken, it's another Stevie Wonder favourite tonight, and they've given it an unmistakable contemporary jazz treatment, with this time the wonderful Shante Moore on lead vocals. So, Sunday night, slow jams on Shire Radio, the soulful sound of Lanarkshire Shire, with me, Hamish McFunky, every Sunday evening between 10 and midnight. So here we go, till you come back to me.

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That was Pete Belasco there with Love Train. And Pete, he's interesting because he's always sat somewhere between smooth jazz and contemporary R&B. And his debut album, Get It Together, it came out in 1997. Wow, 1997. And you can still hear that understated, soulful approach to his music today. And remember, if there's a particular song you'd like to hear on the Slow Jam Show, you have a particular slow jam you'd like to hear, get in touch with me on Facebook. Just search for Hamish McFunky. That's all one word. Hamish McFunky. HamishMcFunky. Tell me what you'd like to hear, and I'm always looking for your suggestions. Now, let's take a little turn towards that beautiful vintage soul sound. And I'm going to play a track now from The Sincere's. And they came out of East Los Angeles, bringing together soul doo-wop and that wonderful old-school Chicano soul influence. So this is a beautiful track titled How Lonely is Lonely. The Sincere's and Joey Quinones, or Quinones, on the Slow Jam Show here on

No, then that was The Sinceres with Joey Quiñones with How Lonely Is Lonely. I have to confess, I was stumbling over Joey's surname when I introduced that track, Quiñones, and it's spelled Q-U-I-N, N with a tilde, O-N-E-S, and the tilde is, it's a little mark that goes above a letter to change its pronunciation. So that was Jose Quiñones. I think I got there eventually, but let's say do a couple of attempts. Now, here's a name I can manage. Now, it's Dee Brown, and a track from Dee is Smooth Talk, and this is a lovely slice of that sophisticated contemporary soul sound, and Dee's music has always had that easy laid-back feel without losing its groove. So let's keep it nice and smooth tonight on the Sludge Jam Show on Shire Radio.

Dee Brown there with Smooth Talk. So I love a little bit of history behind Dee's sound. He wasn't just a player, a jazz player, he was also a producer and a songwriter. But explain why his records always felt so beautifully put together. And he was also a well-respected and in-demand session saxophonist. And he played in lots and lots of people's records in the late 80s and early 90s. But he never quite made the spotlight himself. I'm keeping that late night groove going now with Pieces of a Dream and Warm Weather. And these guys have been blending jazz, soul and R&B for absolutely decades now, and they've shared stages and studios with some serious names along the way. Then after that, I'm going to move right into one from Paul Hardcastle Jr. Not Paul Hardcastle, I'm going to play one from his son this evening, the late great Paul Hardcastle Jr. I'm going to play The Groove in You. So two very different artists coming up, but with the same smooth

That was Paul Hardcastle Jr. there with The Grooving You, and that's actually a brand new release featuring Paul together with his father, the legendary Paul Hardcastle, with Ryan Lavalletti on vocals. And there's something rather poignant about hearing that one tonight. It brings together Paul and his son, Paul Hardcastle Jr., carrying forward the unmistakable Hardcastle sound. And of course, we sadly lost Paul Hardcastle Jr. far too soon as a result of a motorcycle crash in 2024. Now we move into another beautiful piece of soul now from Sugar and Silk, featuring the wonderful John Reid. So we're going to play you Love Will Follow on the Sludge Jam Show here on Shire Radio, the soulful sound of Lanarkshire.

Sugar and Silk there featuring John Reid, Love Will Follow, and there's a real warmth to that track, and John Reid's voice brings exactly the kind of character I'm wanting to find for you guys on a Sunday night. We're halfway through our journey this evening, but we've still got some beautiful records coming your way. Coming up next, a voice, a wonderful voice, she's got the voice of an angel, Diana Reeves with Smile.

I am getting goosebumps listening to that record. Wonderful, wonderful song from Diana Reeves. One of the truly great singers of our generation, and I must admit, I nearly had it on repeat for you. I could listen to that all night long. And Diane Reeves, she's got the rare ability. She takes a song everybody knows. It makes you feel as though you're hearing it for the very first time. And obviously, there's lots of control in her singing, but more importantly, there's that emotion. And that's the difference between somebody who can sing and somebody who can tell you a story. Up next on the Slow Jam Show this evening, we've got Ollie Silk with a track titled Bring Back the Days.

Now then, if you're a fan of classic soul, you got to keep an eye. I should have said an ear on that man there. Jalen Ndegonda, track there entitled Burning Temptation. I'm just loving that track there. His music, it's got that beautiful late 60s, early 70s soul influence running right through it, but he's not simply just copying the past. He's taking those ingredients and making something of his own. So keep an eye on him, Jalen Ndegonda, and that was Burning Temptation. And now then, a voice that's been doing exactly that for decades now, Alita Adams, actually came to a wider attention after working with Tears for Fears. But those deep gospel and soul roots were there from the beginning. And I think she was actually working as a waitress somewhere in the Midwest America when Tears for Fears came in and they heard her singing. And, well, the rest is history. So, Alita Adams now with We Will Meet Again.

Elite Adams there with We Will Meet Again. And Elite has always had that wonderful ability to sound powerful without ever sounding like she's trying too hard. And that's something I really admire in a singer. Control the voice, but don't let the voice control you. Just check the time. We're moving quickly into this final stretch now. Still some great music coming your way, so don't go away. But the mood doesn't change. If anything, we're going to go a little bit deeper now. First up, I'm going to play three in a row now. First up, the Soul Trend Orchestra with It's Going to Be Alright, and then we'll play Gavin Rohn and Cry For You. And after that, we'll stay in the beautiful soulful space with a track from Dry As a Bone and their wonderful track, Brightest Star. Three more for the Slow Jam Charlie here tonight on Shire Radio, soulful sound of Lanarkshire.

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1: Without you, I'm worthless. I'm living on the edge.

Dryzabone there with Brightest Star, and that's a name that'll probably take somebody straight back. Dryzabone were part of that wonderful British soul scene that gave us so much sophisticated R&B through the late 80s and 90s. And I've just realised that kind of record would probably fit when I'm here on a Saturday evening as well for 2 hours of funk, soul and disco, getting your Saturday night up and running at 6 o'clock here on Share Radio. But we're going to keep in the British connection alive now with Andre Ward, featuring a voice that some of you will know from the American R&B scene, Mark Nelson. So next on the Slow Jam Show tonight is Andre Ward featuring Mark Nelson with I Don't Want to Be in Love.

Your company now with Capyac, C-A-P-Y-A-C. Strange name, but lovely song there. Slice of Paradise and cool company, Capyac, Slice of Paradise remix. Now, that's a lovely change of temperature. It was still soulful, still smooth, but with a little bit more movement underneath. And that's the thing I like about slow jams. It doesn't necessarily mean everything has to be slow. It's all about the feeling. It's about the atmosphere. I hope you enjoy that one. And it's that time of the night when I've got to decide what I'm going to drop off from the show. I do this every week, as you know. But here's one I'm definitely not going to drop off. This is Jared Lawson coming up. And this has got plenty of feeling. Plenty of feeling on this song to fill the biggest room. And if you've never heard of Jared before, he's well worth spending a little time with. So here we go. Jared Lawson with Beachy.

Now, you could be forgiven for thinking that is a really, really old song, maybe going way back to the 60s or 70s, but it's not. You know, that's a brand new single released just last month. It's from a California-based group. They're called The, T-H-E, The Three Tones, and they're actually made up of three 20-year-olds, believe it or not, led by vocalist Jasmine Alvarado. Lovely stuff. It's real, real soul in that, and that was Don't Forget My Love. Oh my goodness, we're almost at the end of tonight's show, and I promise you'll be finished properly. So we've got Norman Brown coming up next, and then we'll close the show with a beautiful Diane Reeves interpretation of one of the greatest soul songs ever written.

That was the penultimate track tonight, Norman Brown with I Still Believe, featuring the unmistakable voice of Michael McDonald. And that track comes from Norman's 2002 album, Just Chillin'. Now we're going to bring 2 hours of Saturday Night Slow Jams to close with our second song tonight from the wonderful Diane Reeves, Just My Imagination. And this is a beautiful way to finish the evening. We've travelled through soul, R&B, smooth jazz, jazz funk, and a few places in between. But more importantly, I think we've shared a little bit of Sunday night together. And thank you for spending your evening with me here in Shire Radio. I do hope I've given you a couple of records you didn't know, reminded you of maybe a few you hadn't heard for a number of years, and maybe given you a little soundtrack for whatever comes next. Don't forget, I'm back again next Sunday night at 10 o'clock for another 2 hours of slow jams. And I'm also here on a Wednesday night as well now at 10 o'clock with Forgotten Hits, where I play you 1 hour of records that deserve another spin on the radio. Then Saturday evening at 6 o'clock, 2 hours of classic funk soul and disco to get your Saturday night moving. Have yourselves a lovely week wherever you're listening from. Sleep well tonight, take care of yourselves, look after one another. Keep it locked right here on Shire Radio, the soulful sound of Lanarkshire. And remember, stay funky, keep the soul alive. And once again, thanks all for listening. Love ya.

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1: Germany's far-right AfD party has taken a strong lead in the regional election in Saxony-Anhalt, according to exit polls. The party is on around 44%, well ahead of Chancellor Friedrich Merz's CDU on 18.5%. But AfD appears just short of an outright majority, meaning it may struggle to form Germany's first far-right state government since the Second World War. Flights have been disrupted at Miami International Airport after an Amazon cargo aircraft overran a runway and struck multiple vehicles. The plane had flown in from San Juan before coming to a stop beside a road with thick black smoke reported at the scene. All runways and taxiways were closed following the incident. US envoys Steve Witkoff and Jared Kushner say they held encouraging talks in Kiev as Washington renews efforts to end Russia's war in Ukraine. President Volodymyr Zelensky says the aim is a just and lasting peace, with further discussions involving Britain, France, and Germany. A three-month-old baby girl has died while camping with her family in a Staffordshire woodland. Police were called to land near Great Wyly yesterday morning after reports the baby was in cardiac arrest. An air ambulance also attended, but the child was pronounced dead at the scene. Staffordshire Police says the death is being treated as unexplained, but officers believe it was an isolated incident. Jaguar Land Rover is expected to announce plans to cut around 4,000 jobs over the next 2 years. The business secretary Jonathan Reynolds says there will be no government bailout, but ministers will work with the company to mitigate job losses. JLR has confirmed a voluntary redundancy program as it targets £1.7 billion in savings. And Frances Connolly, who won £115 million on the lottery in 2019, is launching her latest charity venture via her charity foundation, the PFC Trust, at Middlesbrough Velodrome.
2: 60 miles between them for my 60th birthday. So it's 60 for 60. And they're just an amazing group of athletes. They're going to do it all at their best times. So it's a proper challenge for each of them.
0: That's the Lanarkshire weather.
3: This is your Sunday evening weather. Turning dry tonight with cloud clearing to bring the lengthy clear spells, but that cloud will develop again towards the end of the night. And your overnight temperature low for Lanarkshire is 12 degrees.
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5: 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Acclaimed by critics and audiences alike, this production has been praised for its emotional impact and sense of shared connection. The thought-provoking and immersive performance is an opportunity to experience contemporary dance at its most engaging and human, offering a memorable evening that resonates long after the final movement. So whether you are a regular dance enthusiast or new to the art form, Ray promises a powerful, intimate and unforgettable theatre experience. You can catch this show on the 19th of September at the Lantern House in Cumbernauld. 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
5: 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For reasons out of his control, Fred had to cancel his 2025 Edinburgh Fringe show and his autumn tour. Now, thankfully, due to reasons completely within his control, he is now preparing to hit the road in 2026. With the 2025 show repackaged and updated and simply called Good Evening. 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
1: Here is a fabulous event for you. It's called About Heaven Can Wait, and it is a tribute to the wonderful music of the rock legend Meat Loaf. If you are a fan of all his hits, including Anything for Love, Bat Out of Hell, Paradise by the Dashboard Light, Took the Words Right Out of My Mouth, Two Out of Three Ain't Bad, Dead Ringer for Love, and many, many more, this has definitely got to be a show for you. This is happening at East Kilbride Village Theatre at 7:30 p.m. on the 25th of September 2026. So if you're a massive fan of Meat Loaf, Heaven Can Wait, a tribute to the music of Meat Loaf, is the show you want to be at.
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Well, hello everybody. This is Carrie Jones on Shire Radio, and I am with you every Monday for Marvellous Monday between 11 and 2. We cover horoscopes with Carrie's June to the Moon, and we also cover lots of topics, feel-good things, and things, you know, that we can get the week started off positively. 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
1: The far-right AfD party is heading for a major election victory in eastern Germany, but may still be unable to take power. Exit polls put the party on around 44% in Saxony-Anhalt, more than twice the support for Friedrich Merz's CDU. AfD needs an outright majority to govern alone, as mainstream parties have ruled out forming a coalition with it. An Amazon cargo plane has overshot a runway at Miami International Airport, hitting several vehicles and causing flights to be suspended. The Prime Air aircraft had arrived from San Juan in Puerto Rico when it ran off the runway at around 2 p.m. on Sunday. Delays are expected when the airport reopens. Fresh US-led efforts to end the war in Ukraine have gathered pace, with Steve Witkoff and Jared Kushner describing talks in Kiev as very encouraging. Volodymyr Zelensky says Ukraine wants a peace deal that prevents any future Russian aggression. The Americans had met Vladimir Putin in Moscow the day before, but there was no reported breakthrough while overnight attacks continued. Hundreds of protesters have gathered in Portsmouth after a small boat carrying suspected asylum seekers arrived on the Hampshire coast. A major emergency response was launched involving lifeboats, a helicopter and an aircraft, with those on board brought ashore for routine processing. Around 500 people are believed to have joined a demonstration nearby. Some of the most iconic music items in the world will be up for grabs at a brand new auction. Michael Jackson fans will have the chance to don his black and gold military jacket, and Freddie Mercury fans can sport his stage costume. That's if you've got between £180,000 and £360,000 to spare. Mark Hockman is a music expert from Prop Store who are running the event.
2: Some people just want something that was personal to Michael, certainly a Michael Jackson fan. But then also we've noticed in the last few years that you've got that there's a lot of investment money coming into collectibles and memorabilia. And something like this, it is very, very investable.
1: And hundreds of students at the University of St Andrews have taken part in the university's traditional pill.
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3: This is your Sunday evening weather. Turning dry tonight with cloud clearing to bring lengthy clear spells, but that cloud will develop again towards the end of the night. And your overnight temperature low for Lanarkshire is 12 degrees.
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